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Steve and Nikki, it's your morning air show. Back tomorrow morning, 6 a.m. through Thursday. Wake up. 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
3: All right, I'm meteorologist Alan Archer. Let's check your WXPQ forecast now for the Tri-Cities. Fear it's low, overnight low at 57. Tomorrow's partly sunny. A light southwesterly breeze, a high up to 88. Then on Friday, increasing clouds, a 35% late afternoon, 55% evening storm, and with the high temperature at around 92. I'm meteorologist Alan Archer here at the Tri-Cities Weather Station, 96.9 WXPQ.

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0: Keith Urban, raise him up at 96.9 WXBQ. I'm Matthew James, the Great American Giveaway. 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

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It's your Morning Air Show back tomorrow morning. 6 a.m. wake up. Lots of today's country, your 24-karat country favorites. Maybe some Woody. Here's Jackson Dean, WXBQ.

0: 96.9 WXBQ Water at a Wedding, Grayland James. All right. It's a hot summer. Is every year, right? Well, we're going to help you out with that. We're going to help you stay a little on the cool side with Dollywood's Splash Country. It's the perfect summer retreat for the whole family. Stay cool. We got you. All right, so be listening for your chance to win tickets from Dollywood and the Rabbit. We got you hooked up. Tones, could fire them off. Your cue any minute. Hang on. 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

0: Joe DiMassina heads Carolina Tales, California. 96.9 WXBQ, today's country, your 24 karat country favorites with you in mind in minutes. We're talking 22 minutes, 10 p.m. The solid entire whole hour. It is all yours. 10 o'clock, the Rabbit's Request Hour begins. Right here on the Rabbit, WXBQ, Al Archer coming right up, and Mitchell Tenpenny.
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1: All right, I'm meteorologist Alan Archer. Let's check your WXQ forecast now for the Tri-Cities. Skies fair and dry tonight, below at 57 in the morning. Ahead for tomorrow, partly sunny skies. Humidities are still nice and low, warmer at 88. Followed then on Friday, increasing clouds, a 35% late afternoon, 55% evening storm, however, and a high of 91. Well, then into the weekend we go with showers and storms, highs near 84 Saturday and Sunday. I'm meteorologist Alan Archer here at the Tri-Cities Weather Station, 96.9 WXBQ.

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2: Hi, may I request a song, please?
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2: The Fall.
3: The Fall?
2: Cody John. Yes.
3: Okay. What's your name?
2: Lisa.
3: Where are you calling from, Lisa?
2: Abingdon.
3: Lisa from Abingdon. You got big plans this coming weekend, or you just kind of going to relax for a while?
2: Well, if the weather would be fitting, I wanted to go to the moonlight, but since it's going to be raining, probably just relax.
3: You need a date?
2: I think I have one.
3: Okay. Just thought I would offer my services. Okay.
2: I'll keep that in mind if, you know, something happens and I become single.
3: Well, Lisa, darling, you have a good night and enjoy your weekend to come.
2: You too. Thank you.

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1: Well, request song.
2: Boy, you want to hear she shared, lady?
1: Cody Johnson taken.
2: Kid Rock?
1: No. Cody Johnson.
2: I keep hearing Kid Rock.
1: No, you don't.
2: She's like, no, you don't. Stop it. Well, is your old man feeling less old?
1: Well, he's getting better.
2: He's recovering?
1: Yeah. Okay. But I was at the doctor all day yesterday and today.
2: Oh, man.
1: That leg and I had my brace on.
2: Did you tell him that he should drink more wine?
1: No. It was all swelled up. I couldn't get my brace on. And my husband's niece, she was a nurse. She had seen it the other day. She said, "Hell, she can get that checked out. And I'll take it." And she took me yesterday. We got to about 4 o'clock to the walk-in clinic, at SoFi or whatever, walk-in clinic.
2: Mm-hmm.
1: And got out there about 7-something. And then called me this morning and said they wanted me to come in for an ultrasound on my leg. They were checking for blood clots.
2: Boy, if it ain't one, it's the other. You two can't stay home.
1: So they checked my whole leg for blood clots. They called this evening and said they didn't find anything. Me just take, stay on the antibiotic that they gave me yesterday. Take it and said, but they, you're, I don't know what's wrong with
2: it. Golly. Hey, if you're on antibiotics, you can't drink any wine. Yeah, okay. She's like, yeah, I don't know anything about that. She's like, one bottle down. Who are you talking to?
1: One bottle. You get your eyes sunburned when you went swimming.
2: You know what? I didn't. And then I went back today, and I probably did, but I don't know. Not yet, anyway.
1: You got a cute little girl.
2: She's a handful and a half.
1: She's a talker, too, ish.
2: Well, she is. Golly.
1: She got you.
2: Hey.
1: Well, do you want me to say she's like her mama? I don't know her mama.
2: Yeah, she's a talker, just like me.
1: Okay.
2: Only difference is I get paid for it. She don't.
1: You said something to you and you pointed at her. You'll go home?
2: Oh, yeah, she got smart at some point. I was like, hey, we can take this to the house. We ain't got to go to the pool.
1: Blame song. No, they say Kid Rock.
2: What? You
1: want
2: to hear Kid Rock?
1: No! Cody Johnson! K-U-R-D?
2: Hey, now wait a second now.

0: 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I think I screwed it up. I was supposed to play the Kid Rock version for the She Shed Lady. One of these days I'll get it right. All right, it is the Rabbit's Request Hour. What do you want to hear? 800-332-3697.
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0: There you go. Cole Goodson, or Goodwin, rather. Cole Goodwin. It's called Howdy. 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
1: I'd like to request a song.
0: What you want to hear tonight?
1: Wanted by Hunter Hayes.
0: Wanted?
1: Yes. It's my daughter's 18th birthday, and she wants to hear that song.
0: How old was your daughter when that song came out?
1: Probably about 4 or 5.
0: All right.
1: Her and her daddy used to listen to it.
0: And now she's 18.
1: She is.
0: Your baby's growing up.
1: Yes. My last one. She's 18.
0: What are you going to do about that?
1: Oh.
0: And tie her down in the basement and say you can't leave.
1: Oh, no. That's me. I live in the basement, honey. They live upstairs.
0: Oh. Well, you don't see that every day.
1: Yeah, right. That's my getaway.
0: Heard that. What's your name?
1: Cherie.
0: And what's her name?
1: Jacqueline.
0: Where are you calling from?
1: Bristol.
0: There you go. Hunter Hayes, WXBQ. You're

0: There you go. Hunter Hayes wanted for Jack Grin. 18 today. Happy birthday to you. Now you can leave the nest. Your mom says, bon voyage. Send a postcard. Just kidding. All right, coming up, more for you. Whatever you want to hear. That's the hour that we are in. 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
7: All right, I'm meteorologist Alan Archer. Let's check your WXBQ forecast now for the Tri-Cities. Fairhurst low, overnight low at 57. Tomorrow's partly sunny. A light southwesterly breeze, a high up to 88. Then on Friday, increasing clouds, a 35% late afternoon, 55% evening storm. And with a high temperature at around 92. I'm meteorologist Alan Archer here at the Tri-Cities Weather Station, 96.9 WXBQ.

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0: 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Still the Rabbit's Request Hour. What do you want to hear? 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

XBQ and Food City proudly present the annual Pepsi Independence Day Fireworks at Freedom Hall in Johnson City, July 4th. WXBQ presents a free concert featuring some of the hottest talent out of Nashville, starring Noah Spencer. Through you, I'm just a man. Through the wall, I am with Carson Peters and Iron Mountain. Well, I've got a lot of lonesome up. And the legendary Shenandoah. Yeah, the Tri-City's largest fireworks display and the Great American Giveaway Grand Prize Finale. 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

0: John Michael Montgomery, I swear, 96.9 WXBQ. 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
3: All right, I'm meteorologist Alan Archer. Let's check your WXQ forecast now for the Tri-Cities. Skies fair and dry tonight, below at 57 in the morning. Ahead for tomorrow, partly sunny skies. Humidity are still nice and low, warmer at 88. Followed then on Friday, increasing clouds. A 35% late afternoon, 55% evening storm, however, and a high of 91. Well, then into the weekend we go with showers and storms. Highs near 84 Saturday and Sunday. I'm meteorologist Alan Archer here at the Tri-Cities Weather Station, 96.9 WXBQ.

0: Mr. Aldean, Don't Tell on Me at 96.9 WXBQ. I'm Matthew James, and out of here on this Wednesday night, what's left of it. We are minutes away from Thursday and on to Friday after that. Man, the week is flying by. We're going to be in the weekend before we know it. Hey, I'll talk to you tomorrow night at 7. We'll do it all again, maybe even some winning right here at WXBQ.
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5: It's official. We'll discuss as we take a bite out of history with Ingles Markets, celebrating America 250. In 1786, we were a young country who just recently won independence. The Articles of Confederation were looked to for governing, but the guidance and areas of central authority and commerce were missing. A better governing document was needed. In 1787, Congress decided it was time for a new constitution. After 3 months of debate inside Independence Hall in Philadelphia that was overseen by Convention President George Washington, the Constitution of the United States was signed by 38 of the 41 congressional delegates. However, it wasn't official till it was ratified by 9 of the 13 states. Delaware, Pennsylvania, New Jersey, Georgia, and Connecticut ratified it immediately. Massachusetts had some reservations. Finally, in June of 1787, Massachusetts said yes, promoting other states to say yes as well. And on June 21st, 1788, New Hampshire became the 9th state to ratify, and the United States had a new constitution. This has been a bite out of history with Ingles Markets.

0: country and she knows it. 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

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Jameson Rogers started it off. We heard from Corey Kent and Co. Wetzel with Rocky Mountain Low. 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

0: 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Overnight forecast, it's going to be partly cloudy, a low near 56. We'll see some patchy fog in the morning. Mostly sunny Thursday, high near 87. And increasing clouds Thursday night, low 63. That's the latest look at your weather forecast from your weather station, 96.9 WXBQ.
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Baby Blues from Ashley Cook on your Rabbit Station, 96.9 WXBQ. We're coming up on 1 a.m. Fox News at the top of the hour. It's Cole Swindell on WXBQ. You ever seen

hate how you look. Josh Ross on 96.9 WXBQ. We're coming up on 10 minutes after 1 a.m. Still hanging around 60 degrees outside studios. It's Lone Star right now. Amazed on WXBQ.

0: Russell Dickerson on 96.9 WXBQ. Good morning. I'm Rick Allen, hanging out with you till 6 a.m. I've got a Note Talk triple play coming up for you after the break. We'll kick it off with Morgan Evans.
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1: You can tell your old man you'd do some largemouth fishing another time.

You know, I awoke all alone one Sunday morning with this song stuck in my head. And in that moment, something or someone spoke to me. They said there was still a verse that needed to be written for this song. And to get up and write it down. There's a book that's sitting in your house somewhere that could use some dusting off. There's a man who died for all our sins. Hang him from the cross. You can give your life to Jesus, and he'll give you a second chance.

0: tonight, partly cloudy skies, overnight low near 56, patchy fog in the morning, mostly sunny Thursday, high 87, low 63 with increasing clouds Thursday night, and then Friday. We got a 40% chance of showers, possible thunderstorms in the afternoon, sunny and hot, high near 91 on Friday. That's the latest look at your weather forecast from your weather station, 96.9 WXBQ.
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Jacob Hackworth. That was What Took You So Long. 96.9 WXBQ. 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

Prophet, long live country. 96.9 WXBQ. Good morning. It's 9 minutes after 2 a.m. 59 degrees. 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

0: Jason Aldean on WXBQ. Your No Talk Triple Play is up next. Lady A starting it off.
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0: 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Overnight forecast, partly cloudy and 56. It's going to be sunny on Thursday. Patchy fog in the morning, high near 87. Increasing clouds Thursday night, low 63. And Friday, sunny and hot. Chance of afternoon showers, high near 91. That's the latest look at your weather forecast from your weather station, 96.9 WXBQ.
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The band Perry Psychological. 96.9 WXBQ. We are approaching 3 a.m. I have Fox News for you at the top of the hour. Right back into more of your 24-karat country.

Chris Stapleton with Millionaire, 96.9 WXBQ. It is 57 degrees, coming up on 12 minutes after 3 a.m. Here's Dustin Lynch.

0: Combs, 96.9 WXBQ. How would you like to celebrate America's 250th birthday by supporting the men and women who support their community year-round? I'm talking about the Gray Volunteer Fire Department. WXBQ is going to be in Gray this Saturday for the Gray Volunteer Fire Department's annual fireworks sale. It's the department's biggest fundraiser of the year. They got more than 200 fireworks in stock. Drake Stevens will be at the fireworks sale in Gray this Saturday from 2 to 5 p.m. So come on out and celebrate with the men and women who support their community year-round, the Gray Volunteer Fire Department, this Saturday, 107 Gray Ruritan Drive in Gray from 2 to 5 p.m. with Drake Stevens and WXBQ.
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0: 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Your weather forecast for the overnight, mostly cloudy, a low near 56. We'll see patchy fog in the morning, mostly sunny Thursday, high near 87. Partly cloudy Thursday night, low 63. And sunny and hot on Friday, a slight chance of afternoon showers, a high near 91. That's the latest look at your weather forecast from your weather station, 96.9 WXBQ.
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Good morning. 10 minutes after 4 a.m., 58 degrees outside. I'm Rick Allen, hanging out with you till 6 a.m. It's Joe Nichols on WXBQ.

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0: 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No Talk Triple Play after the break. Old Dominion starting it off.
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Morgan Wallen, before that, we heard Don't We and Old Dominion started it off with One Man Band. I'll have a look at your weather forecast coming up. It's Brantley Gilbert, his latest, You Miss Me Too, on WXBQ.

0: 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Fog in the forecast for this morning. It's going to be mostly sunny today, a high near 87, partly cloudy tonight, low 63, and sunny and hot on Friday. Chance of afternoon showers, a high near 91. That's the latest look at your weather forecast from your weather station, 96.9 WXBQ.
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1: Staying optimistic about a deal. I'm Ted Lindner, Fox News. President Trump signaling optimism regarding a burgeoning peace deal with Iran, touting progress on maritime security in the Strait of Hormuz, and a new deconfliction framework aimed at stabilizing the Israel-Hezbollah front.
2: Iran is being very nice. They're agreeing to everything that I want. And they have to. Otherwise, we just go back and do what we have to do.
1: Meantime, the president meeting with NATO Secretary General Mark Rutte Wednesday at the White House. The president expressing his disappointment with the alliance.
3: We were disappointed with the UK. We were disappointed with Germany and France.

0: were disappointed with most of them. Spain is a horror show.
1: Ruta calling these isolated incidents, saying 4,000 to 5,000 U.S. planes taken off from European bases in the 6 weeks before the ceasefire in Iran. President Trump helping to kick off the Great American State Fair Wednesday night.
2: With a live performance from Lee Greenwood and a military flyover, President Trump took the stage to kick off the Great American State Fair on the National Mall.
3: 10 days from now, our country will celebrate one of the most monumental milestones in human history. We will mark 250 years of glorious American freedom.
2: The fair will feature exhibits representing all 50 states and 6 territories and showcase live concerts and military performances. It opens to the public Thursday. Kevin Ureski, Fox News.
1: The tragedy in Venezuela. A pair of powerful earthquakes rocking the country. A magnitude 7.2 quake struck first, followed by a 7.5 magnitude quake just minutes later. At least 32 people are dead, over 700 injured. President Trump posting on Truth Social saying the U.S. stands ready, willing, and able to help. 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
4: All right, I'm meteorologist Alan Archer. Let's check your WXQ forecast now for the Tri-Cities. Skies fair and dry tonight, below at 57 in the morning. Ahead for tomorrow, partly sunny skies. Humidities are still nice and low, warmer at 88. Followed then on Friday, increasing clouds. A 35% late afternoon, 55% evening storm, however, and a high of 91. Well, then into the weekend we go with showers and storms. Highs near 84 Saturday and Sunday. I'm meteorologist Alan Archer here at the Tri-Cities Weather Station, 96.9 WXBQ. 96.

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0: HBQ and Food City proudly present the annual Pepsi Independence Day Fireworks at Freedom Hall in Johnson City, July 4th. 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
0: The Tri-City's largest fireworks display and the Great American Giveaway Grand Prize Finale. 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

0: the WXBQ Newsroom. I'm Kevin Castle. Six men identified as sexual predators by Bristol, Tennessee police have been arrested in over a month's time after they chatted online with investigators posing as teenage girls. One suspect, 53-year-old Robert Isbell of Bristol, is a registered sex offender and is charged with sexual exploitation of a minor via electronic means, along with the other suspects. 27-year-old Darren Coffey of Morristown, 31-year-old Justin Miller of Elizabethton, 22-year-old James Gross of Bristol, and 23-year-old Gabriel Rose of Bluff City. Police continue to stress to parents the need to monitor your child's online activity on websites and games. A former assistant wrestling coach at King University received judicial diversion and probation from a circuit court judge in Sullivan County for admitting to unauthorized credit card purchases on the school's account. A comptroller's office report said 48-year-old Jason Moorman racked up nearly $39,000 in charges over a seven-year period on such items as alcohol, hotel rooms, clothing, and groceries. The report also said Moorman allegedly made an additional $80,000 in purchases, but due to the lack of receipts or invoices, investigators could not determine if they benefited the athletic program. Moorman resigned in October of 2024. The review also determined King University officials did not have adequate internal controls over the use of credit cards. Johnson City Police said a former restaurant worker assaulted a fellow worker with a baseball bat. The city report said 45-year-old Dennis Whitlock entered the business on West Market Street, went directly to an employee area, and struck the victim several times. Whitlock was taken into custody and charged with one count of aggravated assault while the worker was transported for medical treatment.
1: A number of new laws will go into effect in Tennessee next week, ranging from education to immigration and personal safety. A law known as the Voucher Expansion Program will expand the Education Freedom Scholarship Program. This will provide funding to families, which will help pay for students to attend private schools. Another law will allow state and local officials to choose who will be able to serve on the boards of airport authorities. A third law expands the circumstances in which a person can use deadly force to protect their property. That legislation says deadly force may be justified if someone believes it is immediately necessary to prevent certain crimes. Also, new penalties for those who are unlawfully in the U.S. operating commercial vehicles in the state, and also for intentionally tampering with food, drinks, or medications to cause intoxication, injury, or death. Another forthcoming law will force Tennessee sheriff's offices to enter into agreements with ICE. All these laws have been signed by Governor Bill Lee and will go into effect on July 1st. I'm Jay Patricks.
0: A land conservation group has taken ownership of more than 100 acres in East Tennessee, but the end goal is to make that property available for nearby Roan Mountain State Park. The Southern Appalachian Highlands Conservancy announced the acquisition of the adjacent acreage near Roan Mountain's north boundary in Carter County. The lands at Smith Branch will be the second tract purchased for state park expansion in the last 3 years. Making her first public appearance in more than a year, East Tennessee country legend Dolly Parton was in Cornersville outside of Nashville to cut the ribbon on the first of a chain of Dolly's Tennessee travel stops. A health update she posted on social media said she'd been dealing with a weakened immune system and kidney problems, forcing the cancellation of her series of Las Vegas shows. The truck stop has Dolly's signature brand of coffee and donuts along with Southern dishes. Retail researchers say Dolly's stores will be in direct competition with the Texas-branded Bucky's Travel Meccas, with more locations in the Southeast planned. For WXBQ News, I'm Kevin Castle. Al Archer's weather is next.
2: Good morning, I'm Peter Ronson, Alan Archer. Let's check our WXBQ forecast for the Tri-Cities. Partly sunny, not too humid, a high 86. Fair tonight at 60. Tomorrow's increasing clouds. For tomorrow, 30% chance of an afternoon, 50% chance of evening storms, and with the high temperature at around 88. Then over the weekend, skies are cloudy, showery, stormy, period. I'm meteorologist Alan Archer here at the Tri-Cities Weather Station, 96.9 WXBQ.

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0: Diamond Rio, Meet in the Middle on 96.9 WXBQ. That is going to do it for me. I'm getting out of here. I'll be back at midnight. I hope you have a wonderful Thursday. Morning Air Show's up next.
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2: Good morning, I'm Peter Ronson, Sal and Archer. Let's check our WXPQ forecast for the Tri-Cities. Partly sunny, not too humid, a high 86. Fair tonight at 60. Tomorrow's increasing clouds. For tomorrow, 30% chance of an afternoon, 50% chance of evening storms, and with the high temperature at around 88. Then over the weekend, skies are cloudy, showery, stormy, period. I'm Peter Ronson, Sal and Archer, here at the Tri-Cities Weather Station, 96.9 WXPQ.

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1: The U.S. is willing, ready, and able to help. I'm Dave Anthony, Fox News. That's President Trump's message on Truth Social to Venezuela, where a deadly disaster struck.
2: The acting Venezuelan president has declared a state of emergency after the strongest earthquakes in over a century there hit back-to-back last night.
1: Fox's Chanley Painter.
2: According to the U.S. Geological Survey, a magnitude 7.2 quake struck roughly 100 miles west of Caracas, followed by a 7.5 magnitude tremor just a minute later. The interior minister saying the quake shook several states in the country, and more than 20 aftershocks have also been felt.
1: At least 32 people are dead, hundreds more injured. Numbers expected to rise as rescuers keep going through the rubble of damaged homes and buildings in Venezuela and Caracas and other areas. Days after the U.S. and Iran extended the ceasefire to continue nuclear talks and end the conflict, the Secretary of State's going to Bahrain. Fox's Trey Inkst monitoring from Tel Aviv.
3: Marco Rubio is in the Middle East to meet with counterparts about the war and the next steps in efforts toward peace. Secretary Rubio indicated again that America prefers the diplomatic track to play out, but there are other options.
4: While we want a deal, we don't want a deal at any price.
1: President Trump mentioned Iran at a rally on the National Mall in Washington to kick off the Great American State Fair ahead of the 250 celebration.
5: Thanks to the power and skill of the United States Armed Forces, today Iran has no Navy, no Air Force, no anti-aircraft capacity.
1: The president was also happy the Senate reversed course in a new vote on a war powers resolution, this time rejecting limits on his actions against Iran, though the president had called the approval Tuesday meaningless.
6: And it came after President Trump met with GOP senators on Capitol Hill Wednesday. There was a blow up between Senator Bill Cassidy and President Trump after Cassidy says he demanded transparency on the conflict.
1: That's Fox's Madeline Rivera. 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
7: Here's a preview of stories we're following on WXBQ. Bristol, Tennessee police have charged six men in connection to a teen sex investigation online. A former national championship wrestling coach at King University appeared in court for a theft charge related to abuse of a school-based credit card account. Dolly Parton made her first public appearance in more than a year while dedicating her new chain of truck stops. For WXBQ News, I'm Kevin Castle. Al Archer's weather is next.
8: Good morning, I'm Deron Shasalan Archer. Let's check our WXBQ forecast for the Tri-Cities. Partly sunny, not too humid, a high 86. Fair tonight at 60. Tomorrow's increasing clouds. For tomorrow, 30% chance of an afternoon, 50% chance of evening storms, and with the high temperature at around 88. Then over the weekend, skies are cloudy, showery, stormy, period. I'm Deron Shasalan Archer here at the Tri-Cities Weather Station, 96.9 WXBQ. 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
9: listening. What's up? Welcome to the Thursday Morning Air Show. It's Steve and Nikki. Appreciate you being here. Coming up on this show today, have a chance for you to join the winners, get yourself qualified for the Great American giveaway as part of the Pepsi Independence Day fireworks display July 4th at Freedom Hall in Johnson City. Also give you a $50 Food City gift card. Who knows? We might just have some Dolly Parton, Dollywood Splash Country tickets to give away. We'll talk about a blowout in Cleveland, the heat in England. Gracie's gone, y'all. We'll also get into the DAs of the day. Nashville notes in the hour.

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0: Corey Kent. We're going to see him this year at the Appalachian Fair, along with Cole Witzel. That is Rocky Mountain Low, 96.9 WXBQ's Morning Air Show. What's up? Man, we are almost home. Thursday morning, partly sunny skies and a high at 86. 59 WXBQ. A little humid this morning, although the humidity, according to Al, is supposed to be dissipating as the day wears on, which is great. I'm digging that. Anyway, it's time now for some things you need to know. Over 30 people have been killed, hundreds more injured, with a toll expected to rise after Venezuela's most powerful earthquake in more than a century. This thing registered 7.5 magnitude. Wow. Just 40 seconds after a 7.2 magnitude foreshock. AI bots, they stole more than $264,000 in taxpayer-funded financial aid by sending ghost students to Baltimore City Community College. They basically made fake accounts for fake students and stole the financial aid. And a woman in New Jersey survived a house fire thanks to her poodle, who wouldn't stop barking in the middle of the night. He barked and barked and woke her up just in time to realize that the house was filling with smoke. Unfortunately, the home was destroyed, but both she and the dog made it out safely, and she credits the dog as the hero who saved her life. Sure sounds like it. There's some things you need to know on WXBQ's Morning Air Show.
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0: Chesney. That's Carry On, 96.9 WXBQ. Got some Kenny Chesney news coming up in Nashville Notes this morning right around 6:40, so keep listening for that. As far as weather goes today, it's going to be partly sunny, your high at 86. 59 at WXBQ, back on the road this afternoon. We're going to be in Blunt, Vegas, there for all of our friends at Food City. 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
17: No problems. I-81 and I-26, good shape this morning. No issues on the surface streets in Bristol, Kingsport, and Johnson City. And looking over Route 19 and 11, we're in good shape this morning. I'm Jay Patrick's in the traffic center on the Tri-Cities traffic station, 96.9 WXBQ.

0: It's Rascal Flatts and Bless the Broken Road, 96.9 WXBQ's Morning Air Show. Seems like skies are fair this morning, no rain in sight. Little humid, though, 57 degrees here at WXBQ.
1: From the WXBQ newsroom, I'm Kevin Castle. Six men identified as sexual predators by Bristol, Tennessee police have been arrested in over a month's time after they chatted online with investigators posing as teenage girls. One suspect, 53-year-old Robert Isbell of Bristol, is a registered sex offender and is charged with sexual exploitation of a minor via electronic means, along with the other suspects. 27-year-old Darren Coffey of Morristown, 31-year-old Justin Miller of Elizabethton, 22-year-old James Gross of Bristol, and 23-year-old Gabriel Rose of Bluff City. Police continue to stress to parents the need to monitor your child's online activity on websites and games. A former assistant wrestling coach at King University received judicial diversion and probation from a circuit court judge in Sullivan County for admitting to unauthorized credit card purchases on the school's account. A comptroller's office report said 48-year-old Jason Mormon racked up nearly $39,000 in charges over a seven-year period on such items as alcohol, hotel rooms, clothing, and groceries. The report also said Mormon allegedly made an additional $80,000 in purchases, but due to the lack of receipts or invoices, investigators could not determine if they benefited the athletic program. Mormon resigned in October of 2024. The review also determined King University officials did not have adequate internal controls over the use of credit cards. Johnson City Police said a former restaurant worker assaulted a fellow worker with a baseball bat. The city report said 45-year-old Dennis Whitlock entered the business on West Market Street, went directly to an employee area, and struck the victim several times. Whitlock was taken into custody and charged with one count of aggravated assault while the worker was transported for medical treatment. For WXBQ News, I'm Kevin Castle. Al Archer's weather is next.
2: Good morning, I'm Peter Ronson, Alan Archer. Let's check our WXBQ forecast for the Tri-Cities. Partly sunny, not too humid, a high 86. Fair tonight at 60. Tomorrow's increasing clouds. For tomorrow, 30% chance of an afternoon, 50% chance of evening storms, and with the high temperature at around 88. Then over the weekend, skies are cloudy, showery, stormy, period. I'm meteorologist Alan Archer here at the Tri-Cities Weather Station, 96.9 WXBQ.

0: 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You can listen live there anytime you want. As far as the weather goes today, partly sunny, honey, and a high around 86, 57, and humid at WXBQ. Let's talk Nashville notes. The 19th annual ACM Honors are going to take place August 19th at the Pinnacle in Nashville. This year, the ACMs will recognize Ella Langley, Eric Church, and Casey Musgraves. Ella takes home the ACM Artist Songwriter of the Year Award, Eric Church, the ACM Lifting Lives Award. Casey is going to be honored with the ACM Spirit Award. By the way, Brent James and the Carter family will each be honored posthumously with the ACM's Poet Award. Bill Anderson, Mike Kerb will be honored with the ACM Icon Award. Carly Pierce returns to host for the sixth time along with new co-host Parker McCollum. If you want to go, tickets go on sale tomorrow. Again, that'll be August 19th at the Pinnacle in Nashville. And Kane Brown is on the mend after suffering a head injury while he was golfing. Apparently, Kane got nailed by a golf ball and needed 23 stitches in his right ear. He also suffered a minor concussion, according to him online. They said it will probably get worse next 48 hours, but I'm alive and that's all that matters. His wife, Caitlin, said, "This wasn't a golf ball that had been flying through the air and had been losing momentum. He was right off the side from it. Could have been so much worse. We got great news after his CT scans. Nothing internally, no skull fractures. This was just all basically external with a minor concussion. We were so relieved." I'm betting so, but best wishes to Kane. Wow. Kane Brown music is coming up right here on WXBQ's Morning Air Show. That's Nashville Notes.
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1: Josh Ross, Hate How You Look. 96.9 WXBQ, 650, 10 away from 7 o'clock. Hey, I get it. I'm not judging your looks. You may have just gotten up. Nobody wants to look at themselves in the mirror when you just get up. Anyway, as far as the weather goes today, partly sunny, the high at 86, 57, and humid at WXBQ. And I don't know about you, but there's nothing like a nice ice cream cone on a hot summer day. A little soft serve. Yes, sir. But don't get it. Well, I shouldn't say don't get it. You won't get it from the Scoop Ice Cream Shack. They're a British ice cream stand, and they're closing. And let me tell you why they're closing. They say it's too hot. Too hot up in here. Jim back. Kim is here. How? Ice cream. You scream. We all scream for AC. But I'm sure some ice cream during a heat wave sweeping over England would be greatly appreciated by many of the citizens. But the popular Scoop Ice Cream Shack is not going to break a sweat over them. They're shutting it down today and tomorrow because of the concerns over a staff meeting. And they're worried about an extreme heat warning. Because listen, the temps are forecast to be as high as, get this, 95 degrees Fahrenheit. 95! Aren't these the same people who helped storm the beaches at Normandy? 95! Come on! The temp in Park Village, California is expected to be 115 today. Guarantee you the DQ there ain't going to be closing it down. Family One retailer said that the hot weather would make operating the outdoor facility unsafe for workers and for customers lining up. I mean, sure, they could get electric fans to cool everybody, but that would cost as much as what? 10 cents a day.
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2: President Trump makes tough decisions. 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
7: No problems. I-81 and I-26, good shape this morning. No issues on the surface streets in Bristol, Kingsport, and Johnson City. Looking over Route 19 and 11, we're in good shape this morning. I'm Jay Patrick's in the traffic center on the Tri-Cities traffic station, 96.9 WXBQ.

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We're proud to welcome this man to the Stockyard tonight for the St. Jude Children's Research Hospital concert. Sold out, it's George Burge.

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1: That's up to 164 dead in Venezuela's earthquake disaster. I'm Dave Anthony, Fox News. I should say at least they expect to find more victims in collapsed and damaged homes and buildings after two quakes a minute apart. The first a magnitude 7.2, the next a 7.5.
2: Rescuers and first responders can be seen digging through the rubble, searching for survivors. People could be heard calling for help from the wreckage, according to reports. And buildings, of course, are without power, many reduced to rubble. Officials have completely closed the train and metro systems, and the international airport there has also been shut down after parts of the ceiling collapsed. Some posting chaotic footage to social media, capturing those terrified passengers scrambling to safety.
1: Fox's Chanley Painter. President Trump says the U.S. is ready, willing, and able to help. And Secretary of State Marco Rubio says search and rescue teams are being deployed along with medical and humanitarian aid. Rubio is now in the Middle East.
3: The Secretary of State's in Bahrain, home to the U.S. Navy's Fifth Fleet. He's been meeting foreign ministers from countries affected by the war with Iran. They're concerned about a potential peace deal being too soft on an Iranian regime which closed the Strait of Hormuz and fired missiles and drones at its neighbors.
4: We want a deal that's good. We want a deal that's real. We want a deal that's verifiable. And we want a deal that's adhered to.
3: Secretary Rubio promises Iran won't be allowed to charge tolls in the Strait of Hormuz.
1: Fox's Jonathan Savage. Last night at a rally in the National Mall in Washington to kick off the Great American State Fair, the president said,
5: "For the first time in 3,000 years, we are finally going to have peace in the Middle East."
1: The Senate voted again on a war powers resolution, and unlike Tuesday, they rejected it. Two Republicans switched votes, including Bill Cassidy, after a heated exchange with the president at lunch.
6: He did not particularly care for my comments. Raised his voice. I lost my temper.
1: Cassidy's on his way out of the Senate. The president backed a Republican challenger in Louisiana. 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
7: Here's a preview of stories we're following on WXBQ. Bristol, Tennessee police have charged six men in connection to a teen sex investigation online. A former national championship wrestling coach at King University appeared in court for a theft charge related to abuse of a school-based credit card account. Dolly Parton made her first public appearance in more than a year while dedicating her new chain of truck stops. For WXBQ News, I'm Kevin Castle. Al Archer's weather is next.
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9: Good morning, I'm Peter Ronson, Alan Archer. Let's check our WXBQ forecast for the Tri-Cities. Partly sunny, not too humid, a high 86. Fair tonight at 60. Tomorrow's increasing clouds. For tomorrow, 30% chance of an afternoon, 50% chance of evening storms, and with the high temperature at around 88. Then over the weekend, skies are cloudy, showery, stormy, period. I'm meteorologist Alan Archer here at the Tri-Cities Weather Station, 96.9 WXBQ.
10: Thanks for what's up? Welcome to the Morning Air Show. It's Steve and Nikki. Coming up in this hour of the show, we got the not-so-headline news. Plus, going to tell you about a blowout in Cleveland, Ohio. A little later on, Gracie's gone. We'll explain why. We got our DAs of the day. And oh, yeah, we're going to give you a chance a little later on to qualify for the Great American Giveaway with Food City and WXBQ. Hollywood news, though, straight ahead.

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0: Megan Maroney, that's Beautiful Things, 96.9 WXBQ. It's a morning air show with Steve and Nikki. Forecast, Corndell. Partly sunny today, your high at 86, 57 at WXBQ. And let's look at some Hollywood news. Well, it's looking more and more like the Taylor Swift Travis Kelce wedding really is happening at Madison Square Garden next weekend. City Hall confirmed that a permit application was filed to close off surrounding streets from July 2nd to July 4th. There's also a public tent that's going to be set outside the venue that'll hold somewhere between 500 to 999 attendees. The wedding is speculated to go down next Friday, July 3rd. Sources says Kansas City Chiefs players have reservations at a Marriott in Midtown around the wedding date, too. In related news, 49ers tight end George Kittle says that Taylor and Travis told everyone absolutely no gifts. And earlier this year, ABC took a stand against domestic violence. Well, that stand's apparently over. Back in March, they scrapped a new season of The Bachelorette after video surfaced of its star, Taylor Frankie Paul, brutally attacking her boyfriend and accidentally hitting their daughter in the head with a metal bar stool in the process. But now, TMC is reporting there's an excellent chance the season will air next month. They're also saying that editors never stopped cutting episodes, meaning ABC was keeping the door open the whole time. Now listen, I'm all for second chances, but so soon? Also, don't you think they need to be earned? I mean, come on, she's been trying to rehabilitate her image, but what has she proven by being contrite in social media posts? I know this is a financial issue for ABC. They got some money to recoup, and they're hoping that enough time has passed that you'll either have forgotten or just won't care anymore. But this woman endangered her child in a drunken rage, and ABC is about to give her a platform because they got some footage they don't want to waste. I don't know about you, but that ain't cool with me. Anyway, I'll get off my little perch here. That's Hollywood news.
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1: Sorry, dude, I'm just trying to get socked up. I got lots of stuff to do today. Gotta go and go.
0: Well, today's a big day.
1: I know. I mean, listen, we got Shinedown tonight.
0: That's George Burge tonight.
1: Yeah, George Burge. Matt Geiger. Don't forget Matt Geiger.
0: Trey Pendley.
1: Stockyard. It's going to be good. Are you ready?
0: I'm ready.
1: I'm also ready. I was trying to practice last night. I was listening to all the songs.
0: And the Stockyard in Bristol has gussied itself up.
1: It has been gussied. There's gussing that has been done. There is a special St. Jude menu tonight. She's got some cool stuff on the menu.
0: Yeah, she's also telling people to get there about 3 o'clock to start parking.
1: Really?
0: Get in line, yeah, because, you know, they're expecting, like, a huge bunch of people tonight, and so they've come up with a bunch of rules that they think will benefit people if they know about this ahead of time, and so, I mean, I can't blame them. I mean, the crowd's going to be something else.
1: Yeah. First come, first serve. And even as packed as this place is going to be, still, you know, you're not going to be able to see these guys in a setting like this. I mean, honestly, they're playing Thompson Bowling Arena, Food City Center.
0: Yeah, they are, because they're Shinedown. They do stuff like that.
1: And, P.S., and by the way, I think we're going to have a chance tonight. If you come out there, we're going to have a table set up so you can win tickets maybe to see their show in Knoxville, too. So.
0: Well, here's what they say. You ready?
1: Ready.
0: Parking opens at 3 p.m. There'll be attendants on site directing vehicles. They say all guests will enter through the tent at the end of the driveway where the tickets will be scanned and IDs will be checked.
1: Yep.
0: Have your tickets pulled up and ready to scan before getting in line. Have your valid photo ID ready. It's required to purchase or consume alcohol. There'll be no tickets available for purchase at the gate. No purses or bags larger than 6 inches by 8 inches by 2. No cameras allowed. No outside food or drinks. Their full service kitchen will open at 3 o'clock. And you can enjoy the outdoor areas while waiting for the doors to open at 5.
1: Yeah.
0: And they say that seating is very limited and based on a first-come, first-served basis. And they say to remind everybody why we are here. It's for the St. Jude Children's Research Hospital, and they would appreciate everybody keeping the area clean and dispose of trash properly.
1: Yeah. I mean, we're so thankful, honestly. I mean, this whole thing, the way this has come together, it all goes back to, I was telling you, like back in March. And my daughter, our sister stations, had brought these guys in, and they met my daughter. And my daughter works in law enforcement, and she's a fan. And so she's got a few tattoos on her for Shinedown. I think she's probably seen, I don't know how many shows. And she also loves St. Jude. And we were hanging out and talking for like 2 or 3 hours, and it came up, and we're talking about St. Jude. And they said, oh, we'd love to help out. If you do anything, let us know. That's how that went down. So she was sitting there talking. I was sitting there talking. And then Brent's like, I would love to help out. Just tell me what I can do. So that's why they're there, literally coming tonight. So we're super blessed. We're so thankful to have them.
0: And then the other artists jumped on as well. And so it's going to be a big night.
1: Absolutely. Those guys are, you know, all of these artists that you're going to see tonight, if you're going to this show, are all big fans. And you know what? And I'm going to be doing my live stream too. So if you can't see it, if you can't be there, then we'll try to have all of that for you on TikTok.
0: But if you want to make a donation to St. Jude, that'll be sweet as well.
1: Yeah. And we'll have some ways for you to do that. So just, you know, just be watching tonight.
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0: No problems this morning. I-81 north and south, I-26 east and westbound, and routes 11 and 19 with no issues. Surface streets all good around the Tri-Cities. I'm Jay Patricks in the Traffic Center on the Tri-Cities Traffic Station, 96.9 WXBQ.

0: Shaboozy, Jelly Roll. That's Amen. 96.9 WXBQ. It's a morning air show. Steve and Nikki, going to be a beautiful day. Amen for that. And we'll tell you more about it coming up. 57 degrees.
1: From the WXBQ newsroom, I'm Kevin Castle. Six men identified as sexual predators by Bristol, Tennessee police have been arrested in over a month's time after they chatted online with investigators posing as teenage girls. One suspect, 53-year-old Robert Isbell of Bristol, is a registered sex offender and is charged with sexual exploitation of a minor via electronic means, along with the other suspects. 27-year-old Darren Coffey of Morristown, 31-year-old Justin Miller of Elizabethton, 22-year-old James Gross of Bristol, and 23-year-old Gabriel Rose of Bluff City. Police continue to stress to parents the need to monitor your child's online activity on websites and games.
2: A number of new laws will go into effect in Tennessee next week, ranging from education to immigration and personal safety. A law known as the Voucher Expansion Program will expand the Education Freedom Scholarship Program. This will provide funding to families, which will help pay for students to attend private schools. Another law will allow state and local officials to choose who will be able to serve on the boards of airport authorities. A third law expands the circumstances in which a person can use deadly force to protect their property. That legislation says deadly force may be justified if someone believes it is immediately necessary to prevent certain crimes. Also, new penalties for those who are unlawfully in the U.S. operating commercial vehicles in the state, and also for intentionally tampering with food, drinks, or medications to cause intoxication, injury, or death. Another forthcoming law will force Tennessee sheriff's offices to enter into agreements with ICE. All these laws have been signed by Governor Bill Lee and will go into effect on July 1st. I'm Jay Patricks.
1: A land conservation group has taken ownership of more than 100 acres in East Tennessee, but the end goal is to make that property available for nearby Roan Mountain State Park. The Southern Appalachian Highlands Conservancy announced the acquisition of the adjacent acreage near Roan Mountain's north boundary in Carter County. The lands at Smith Branch will be the second tract purchased for state park expansion in the last 3 years. Making her first public appearance in more than a year, East Tennessee country legend Dolly Parton was in Cornersville outside of Nashville to cut the ribbon on the first of a chain of Dolly's Tennessee travel stops. A health update she posted on social media said she'd been dealing with a weakened immune system and kidney problems, forcing the cancellation of her series of Las Vegas shows. The truck stop has Dolly's signature brand of coffee and donuts along with Southern dishes. Retail researchers say Dolly's stores will be in direct competition with the Texas-branded Bucky's Travel Meccas, with more locations in the Southeast planned. For WXBQ News, I'm Kevin Castle. Al Archer's weather is next.
3: Good morning, I'm meteorologist Alan Archer. Let's check our WXBQ forecast for the Tri-Cities. Partly sunny, not too humid, a high 86. Fair tonight at 60. Tomorrow's increasing clouds. For tomorrow, 30% chance of an afternoon, 50% chance of evening storms, and with the high temperature at around 88. Then over the weekend, skies are cloudy, showery, stormy, period. I'm meteorologist Alan Archer here at the Tri-Cities Weather Station, 96.9 WXBQ.

0: Morgan Wallen. I can't love you anymore. I'm getting that way with Ella. I just want you to know.
1: It's a lot of love. A lot of love.
0: I know. Ella, you haven't called in quite a while. Partly sunny in the high 86, 57 at 96.9 WXBQ. Still to come on the show, we're going to give you a chance to win something special. Nikki, you want to tell them what it is?
1: Do you want to go see Alan Jackson?
0: I'll do it because she's just...
1: You want to go see Alan Jackson?
0: Thank you.
1: I mean, George Strait's going to be there too. I mean, it's like...
0: Who else? Cody Johnson, Lainey Wilson's going to be there. Eric Church,
1: Miranda
0: Luke Combs.
1: Lambert.
0: Yeah. Carrie Underwood's going to be there.
1: Miranda Lambert. Did I mention Miranda Lambert's going to be there?
0: You did. And that's just the tip of the iceberg. There's going to be more.
1: Will also be. Yeah, you know what? There has to be.
0: I'm going to tell everybody who's going to be there because it's like going to blow your mind.
1: It's a ridiculous lineup.
0: So you'll have a chance to win two tickets to the show for Saturday. These tickets are so valuable.
1: Oh, it's been
0: crazy valuable.
1: It's crazy.
0: Yeah. Anyway, keep listening for that. WXBQ. As far as the weather goes, partly sunny, the high 86, 57.
2: This is not headline news. Little Rock, Arkansas was named America's fattest town. Meanwhile, America's thinnest town remains Tweaker, Ohio. There's a new exhibit on Paul McCartney and Wings in the Rock and Roll Hall of Fame. Look for it in the Wings wing. The number of Americans carrying concealed weapons is increasing. Something to keep in mind the next time you get lippy at a Waffle House. And Florida's alligator Alcatraz is permanently closing. The remaining detainees are being sent to an even swampier area, the Lincoln Memorial Reflecting Pool. This is not headline news.
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11: And our boys make generation number nine.
10: I grew crops on this land, and I grew two great businesses.
11: Now John's growing a movement in his campaign for governor.
10: Tennessee needs a governor with CEO experience, someone tough like Trump.
11: Even President Trump tells people John is fantastic, and he really is.
10: President Trump makes tough decisions. That's what CEOs do, and it's what I'll do as governor. 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
11: A CEO who's tough like Trump. Yep. That's what we need, even if I am a little biased.
10: 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I'm asking for your support.
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0: 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Shane Proffitt, long live country. It's a morning air show. Steve and Nikki, appreciate you joining us. And listen, coming up a little bit later on the show today, you'll have a chance to join the winners with 96.9 WXBQ Dollywood Splash Country. Everybody wants to go, we know. And so if you want to go, keep listening for your chance so you don't miss out. I want to splish. I want to splash.
1: He does. He wants to splish. He wants to splash. Maybe some splashing. I don't even know how you do that, but he wants to do it.
0: Thank I could
1: you.
0: Splosh if I needed to.
1: Hey, how's it going over there with your Alan Jackson contest?
0: Oh, it's going good. We'll be doing that a little later.
1: Are you
0: later
1: saying
0: on,
1: that? Listen, I'm just going to warn you right now as he gets this ready. You're going to have to be an Alan Jackson fan, a true Alan Jackson fan.
0: This will be a skill.
1: He's
0: contest.
1: Making it hard. He's making it really hard.
0: Oh, now you're throwing me under the bus.
1: No. I think for fans, they appreciate that. I'm not throwing you under the bus. I'm just saying, it's hard, so you need to be an Alan Jackson fan. Don't call in here thinking you're going to be like Caller whatever.
0: You're a Post Malone fan, you may not get it.
1: Maybe you will, maybe you won't. If you are
0: but
1: also
0: if you're an Alan Jackson fan.
1: Yes.
0: But don't say, that was too hard.
1: We don't care, because you got to be a real fan. This is a hard ticket to get.
0: We ain't got no time for that.
1: Yeah.
0: Well, these were first used by indigenous tribes in Southeast Asia and the tropical regions of Central and South America. I think it was over 6,000 years ago. And later, we saw them in James Bond movies and Ace Ventura, Indiana Jones, and the Kingdom of the Crystal Skull. And, of course, Old School.
1: All the quality
0: one
1: movies.
0: Of your favorite movies.
1: Right.
0: And lately in Cleveland, Ohio, we've been seeing it.
1: You're my boy, Blue.
0: I'm talking about blow dart guns.
1: Let's go.
0: Yeah.
2: Hey, be careful with that. That's the most powerful trank gun on the market. They say it can puncture the skin of a rhino from a...
3: Ow! Oh! That's awesome.
2: What?
3: You just took one in the jugular, man.
2: Is this bad?
3: You should pull that out.
4: Pull what out? The dart, man. Got a dart in your neck. You're crazy, man. I like you.
0: That is a great movie, by the
1: it's
0: way.
1: It's a quality film.
0: It really is. Yeah, a dude there in Cleveland allegedly shot two people with a blow dart gun this week. One of the victims said it was an unprovoked attack. The guy first verbally insulted her and then hit her in the face.
1: What?
0: And then later, while she was trying to recover, minding her own business, going into a Family Dollar, He rolls into the parking lot where she was, starts arguing again. The woman says, and your point is, he said this. And he pulled out a blow dart gun and fired it at her, hitting her with needle-like narts at least five times. And darts, I said narts.
1: That's what he meant.
0: You don't want to be hit by a needle-like nart.
1: Don't get the narts.
0: Don't get me started on the narts.
1: Go ahead. Steve, you okay, buddy?
0: Nothing worse in the world than getting kicked in the narts and hit by a nart. Anyway.
1: Yeah.
0: The woman had to undergo surgery, and while at the hospital with her, police got another report that a second person had been shot with a blow dart gun in the same neighborhood.
1: Wow.
0: This guy was on a rampage.
1: Let's go.
0: They found a 40-year-old man suffering from blow dart wounds.
1: Sorry, it's not funny.
4: It's not
1: funny. Yeah, it is.
0: A 42-year-old suspect whose name wasn't immediately released was arrested Tuesday on suspicion of felony assault. Both victims said they did nothing wrong and the guy was blowing anything out of propulsion. Think about it. You'll get

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8: 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I-81, I-26, routes 11 and 19, no problems. And brake lights in the normal spots around the surface streets and secondaries in Kingsport, Bristol, and Johnson City. I'm Jay Patricks in the Traffic Center on the Tri-Cities Traffic Station, 96.9 WXBQ.

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1: A disaster in Venezuela. I'm Dave Anthony, Fox News. Two powerful earthquakes a minute apart flattened homes and buildings, killing at least 164 people. Almost 1,000 are injured. More are buried in the rubble, and the U.S. is helping.
2: We're already deploying search and rescue teams from Fairfax County, Virginia, and Los Angeles.
1: Secretary of State Marco Rubio a short time ago.
2: There'll be some others we'll add. That's their most immediate need right now is search and rescue efforts. They have a bunch of collapsed buildings, and so they'll need a lot of help in terms of digging through that.
1: And the U.S. will send other assistance.
3: The twin quakes had magnitudes of 7.2 and 7.5, the strongest to hit Venezuela in more than a century. Damage has been reported in several states. In the capital, Caracas, which was badly hit, power is out for many, and the city's metro system and airport have been closed.
1: Fox's Jonathan Savage. Back to Secretary Rubio. He spoke in Bahrain after meeting with leaders of Gulf countries talking about Iran.
2: One thing that came across very clear is there is zero support among the Gulf countries for any sort of toll or fees or anything that charges for the use of international waters.
1: This as more oil and other shipping moves through the Strait of Hormuz after the U.S. and Iran signed a deal and continue nuclear talks. And Rubio's hopeful Israel and Lebanon can work out peace versus Hezbollah.
2: You're not going to have peace and stability in this region as long as there are non-state actors operating within the boundaries and borders of sovereign countries and being funded by Iran.
1: Well, Hezbollah and Iran are demanding Israel withdraw from Lebanon. A reversal at the Senate. Rejecting a war powers resolution to limit U.S. actions in Iran the day after approving it. Though President Trump calls the resolution meaningless, two Republicans had switched their votes, including Bill Cassidy, after he and the president shouted at each other during a lunch meeting.
4: And if someone tried to bully me to say, wait a second, because I am whatever I am, I'm going to bully you, I ain't going to put up with it.
1: The president is also demanding senators approve a voter ID bill that also restricts mail-in balloting as a federal judge blocks a Trump executive order on new voting rules. 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
5: Here's a preview of stories we're following on WXBQ. Bristol, Tennessee police have charged six men in connection to a teen sex investigation online. A former national championship wrestling coach at King University appeared in court for a theft charge related to abuse of a school-based credit card account. Dolly Parton made her first public appearance in more than a year while dedicating her new chain of truck stops. For WXBQ News, I'm Kevin Castle. Al Archer's weather is next.
6: Good morning, I'm Peter Ronson, Alan Archer. Let's check our WXBQ forecast for the Tri-Cities. Partly sunny, not too humid, a high 86. Fair tonight at 60. Tomorrow's increasing clouds. For tomorrow, 30% chance of an afternoon, 50% chance of evening storms, and with the high temperature at around 88. Then over the weekend, skies are cloudy, showery, stormy, period. I'm meteorologist Alan Archer here at the Tri-Cities Weather Station, 96.9 WXBQ.
7: Good morning and welcome to the Morning Air Show. It's Steve and Nikki. You probably heard by now that Nikki and I have two tickets for the sold-out last concert of Alan Jackson this weekend.
8: It's going to be so hard. Like, we just need to start early because I think people are going to need some time.
7: Yeah, they're going to need some time on this. We'll give you a chance early on, all right? A little bit later, your chance to win a $50 Food City gift card. That ain't all. We'll also tell you about Gracie. Gracie is missing. And you need to know about it.
8: I'm just going to dedicate all my time to trying to make somebody a winner because I don't think they're getting, it's hard.
7: Keep in mind, she suggested. I have nothing to do with it.

0: 96.9 WXBQ. It's a morning air show. Steve and Nikki, that's Hardy, Tim McGraw, Eric, and Morgan. It's MacArthur on WXBQ. As far as the weather goes today, partly sunny, the high at 86. And Al says there'll be less humidity, which is pretty awesome because when I came in this morning, the humidity was high. It's still at 88%. It's 61 at 96.9 WXBQ. And let's talk Nashville notes. Dolly Parton surprised her fans by attending the opening of Dolly's Tennessee travel stop in Cornersville on Wednesday. Just 1 month after she canceled her Vegas residency, photos of the interior of the travel stop show a glittery chandelier made of guitars.
1: Yeah.
0: There's a logo on the front of the building that includes her silhouette sitting on an outline of Tennessee. And before cutting the ribbon on the new truck stop, Dolly had a few words to say about potential competition coming her way. Listen up.
2: I want to welcome all of you and say thank you for coming. We're very excited about our truck stop, the Tennessee Travel Stop. I've spent my whole life traveling down the road. So anyway, I wanted to welcome all of you and to say thanks. I'm sure some of you are wondering why I wanted a truck stop. Well, I couldn't leave it to Beavers.
0: There you go. Little stab at Bucky's.
1: My buddies were down there yesterday. They said it was awesome. It was awesome.
0: Is that right?
1: Yeah, they had the best time down there.
0: Well, that's pretty cool.
1: Yeah. Old Dolly. Hey, listen, if you're a Dan and Shay fan, I don't know if you are aware of this. They crashed one of their fans' weddings. And they went in and they were like, you know, singing some songs, which, I mean, those guys, you know, Steve, you know, that I mean, they can sing wherever, whenever.
0: They can sing
1: like,
0: whatever, yeah. Whenever, yeah.
1: Yeah, yeah, exactly. And so I guess they went in, they did Marry You Again, which is their song that's coming out tomorrow. But since then, it was so cool that they've just been going out and just finding random weddings to crash.
0: They're wedding crashers.
1: They are, and they are having such a good time. So if you're going to a wedding anywhere in the vicinity, East Tennessee to Middle Tennessee, you might just run into Dan and Shay.
0: And they've got a new song about marriages.
1: Yeah, I just said Marry You Again.
0: Yeah, I know, and so I can't wait to hear that.
1: We have to wait. I
0: have to go to a wedding.
1: I've heard it.
0: Is it wedding-ish?
1: It's called Marry You Again.
0: I know, but does that make it wedding-ish?
1: It's kind of wedding-y.
0: Okay.
1: Thank you.
0: That's you.
1: If you were going to have a wedding, you could play it.
0: Kane Brown is on the mend after suffering a head injury while he was golfing. Listen to this. He got nailed by a golf ball and needed 23 stitches in his right ear.
1: Dang.
0: They mangled this thing. He also suffered a minor concussion. He said, they said it'll probably get worse next 48 hours, but I'm alive and that's all that matters. His wife, Caitlin, said this wasn't a golf ball that had been flying through the air and had been losing momentum. He was right off the side from it. It could have been so much worse. He got great news after his CT scans. Nothing internally, no skull fractures. This was all just basically external with a minor concussion. We were so relieved. I'm wondering if he was standing near the person that hit the golf ball and the thing nailed him.
1: It had to be.
0: It had to be that.
1: To me, otherwise, it sounds like somebody hit him with a golf club, which I'm sure they would have said that had happened. But, I mean, he had to be right there, dude. He had to be right there. But it makes you wonder who had a swing like that, right?
0: If they could do that kind of damage,
1: what they got?
0: He's got pictures online, and it looks pretty gnarly, that ear. I mean, it just ripped it. 23 stitches, come on.
1: Can you imagine being out playing golf with somebody and doing that to him?
0: Oh, man.
1: Especially if it's somebody that actually works for him. They're probably terrified.
0: Or looking for a new job.
1: right now.
0: Nashville Notes.
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7: Did you know that next to headache and low back pain, dizziness is the number one medical complaint reported in the United States? There are many causes of dizziness, one of which may be cervical or neck-related. Symptoms of cervical dizziness include nausea or a feeling of wobbly or unsteady head. Neck-related dizziness can be accompanied by stiff or tense muscles, decreased neck mobility. 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

0: It's Alan Jackson, Tall Tall Trees, 96.9 WXBQ. You heard us talking about it on the show, and right now, it's your chance to win two tickets to the sold-out final concert of Alan Jackson. It's going to be at Nissan Stadium this Saturday night. Nikki Thomas, the list of people that are going to be there, unbelievable.
1: George Strait, Eric Church, Miranda Lambert. Is Lainey Wilson showing up for this?
0: Lainey Wilson.
1: Yeah. Yeah. Everybody, listen, everybody and their uncle and their brother's uncle, sister, cousin will be playing on that stage.
0: Everybody. It's amazing. Listen to this. Listen to this. The finale of the show, as she mentioned, just a few. I'm going to give you the complete lineup. You ready?
1: This is the complete lineup right here. Okay.
0: Alan Jackson, Luke Bryan, Eric Church, Luke Combs, Riley Green, Cody Johnson, Miranda Lambert, Little Big Town, Jake Owen, John Party, Thomas Rhett, George Strait, Carrie Underwood, Lainey Wilson, Leanne Womack, and a few more.
1: And a partridge and a pear tree.
0: It's going to be unbelievable. It is going to be so good that NBC is filming this
1: right.
0: And is going to show it later on in the year.
1: Yeah, so if you don't get to go, this thing sold out immediately. This was crazy.
0: Yeah, tickets are being sold by scalpers
1: in the gajillions.
0: But we have two tickets for you. But here's the thing. We're not going to make it easy. We have a bunch of Alan Jackson songs that you have to name in order.
1: Now listen.
0: To win.
1: Listen. The reason we're doing this is because we don't want somebody to call in here and go, well, that's cool. No. No. You better be an Alan Jackson fan. You better know his music. You better be. We need somebody who loves Alan Jackson to win these tickets.
0: Well, we know they're going to do that because otherwise there's no way you're going to get this contest. All right, we're going to play it for you a couple of times, and then if you think you know, and you want to record it right now, that's a good thing, too. You call us as soon as you think you know, and the first person to get it all right.
1: Look at you giving pro tips out.
0: I'm trying to help them out. All right, listen, here we go.
2: Sometimes Jason's on, I'm a cold deal. Get down
0: loose. That's it.
1: Okay, that's what they get.
0: Let's hear it again.
1: Okay, one more.
2: Sometimes Jason's on, I'm a cold deal. Get down loose.
0: What do you think? Should we do it one more time?
1: No.
0: All right.
1: Okay, maybe one more.
0: All right, one more.
2: Sometimes Jason's on, I'm a cold deal. Get down loose.
0: I think I know him. Okay. What about you? 1-800-332-3697. Get them all right. The Alan Jackson tickets are yours. Think we're going to have somebody?
1: Did you write that down somewhere, all those songs?
0: I sure.
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8: 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I-81, I-26, routes 11 and 19, no problems. And brake lights in the normal spots around the surface streets and secondaries in Kingsport, Bristol, and Johnson City. I'm Jay Patricks in the Traffic Center on the Tri-Cities Traffic Station, 96.9 WXBQ.

0: Gets us back in a saddle. 96.9 WXBQ Morning Air Show. Steve and Nikki. People have been trying to get the Alan Jackson thing. They haven't so far. I will tell you, one lady called up and said the song was Ramblin' Man. No, that's the Allman Brothers. I don't think Alan did a version of Ramblin' Man.
1: If he did,
0: he may have, but I don't know.
1: If he did, it's not in this.
0: Not in this.
1: No.
0: All right, so listen, we're going to play it for you again. And again, I encourage you, if you have a phone or something, to record this so that you will know them all and then can call in. Here we go.
2: Sometimes I'm chasing them and I'm a cold deal.
0: That's it. One more time.
2: Sometimes Jason turns on, I'm a cold deal. Get them boots.
0: Now, you need to give the songs an order, okay? You can't just like willy-nilly go, well, it could be that one, and it could be that one.
1: I just want to say that little girl called in here, and she said she thought she heard Ramblin' Man. I appreciate the fact that she tried. She was excited. She was fired up. She's like, I know what that is. She felt confident.
0: First one, Ramblin' Man.
1: You know what? Yeah. But she felt good about it. She's ready to go see Alan Jackson. She says, let's go. I know what that is. No, you didn't. But you know what? I love you anyway.
0: It's 8:32 at the Morning Air Show.
3: The WXBQ Newsroom. I'm Kevin Castle. Six men identified as sexual predators by Bristol, Tennessee police have been arrested in over a month's time after they chatted online with investigators posing as teenage girls. One suspect, 53-year-old Robert Isbell of Bristol, is a registered sex offender and is charged with sexual exploitation of a minor via electronic means, along with the other suspects. 27-year-old Darren Coffey of Morristown, 31-year-old Justin Miller of Elizabethton, 22-year-old James Gross of Bristol, and 23-year-old Gabriel Rose of Bluff City. Police continue to stress to parents the need to monitor your child's online activity on websites and games. A former assistant wrestling coach at King University received judicial diversion and probation from a circuit court judge in Sullivan County for admitting to unauthorized credit card purchases on the school's account. A comptroller's office report said 48-year-old Jason Mormon racked up nearly $39,000 in charges over a seven-year period on such items as alcohol, hotel rooms, clothing, and groceries. The report also said Mormon allegedly made an additional $80,000 in purchases, but due to the lack of receipts or invoices, investigators could not determine if they benefited the athletic program. Mormon resigned in October of 2024. The review also determined King University officials did not have adequate internal controls over the use of credit cards. Johnson City Police said a former restaurant worker assaulted a fellow worker with a baseball bat. The city report said 45-year-old Dennis Whitlock entered the business on West Market Street, went directly to an employee area, and struck the victim several times. Whitlock was taken into custody and charged with one count of aggravated assault while the worker was transported for medical treatment. For WXBQ News, I'm Kevin Castle. Al Archer's weather is next.
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5: Good morning, I'm Peter Ronson, Alan Archer. Let's check our WXBQ forecast for the Tri-Cities. Partly sunny, not too humid, a high 86. Fair tonight at 60. Tomorrow's increasing clouds. For tomorrow, 30% chance of an afternoon, 50% chance of evening storms, and with the high temperature at around 88. Then over the weekend, skies are cloudy, showery, stormy, period. I'm Peter Ronson, Alan Archer, here at the Tri-Cities Weather Station, 96.9 WXBQ.

0: 96.9 WXBQ, that's Dustin Lynch, Easy to Love. I don't know about this one over here. Something about her is sus this morning.
1: I'm not the one that's sketch up in this area.
0: Partly sunny today in the high 86, 57 and 96.9 WXBQ. Nikki told me earlier this morning, I played her what I had in this contest.
1: It was weak.
0: And she was like,
1: weak.
0: She was like, no, it needs to be shorter than that.
1: Yeah.
0: I was like, it's going to be too tough. She's like, no. And then you said, what?
1: Let me tell you something. I want to make sure that somebody who loves Alan Jackson is at this show. Not somebody who won a pair of tickets because they accidentally dialed the phone. What did I win? I don't want to hear what
0: now,
1: did I win.
0: What did you say how they would answer? And you were like, no, you wouldn't like it if they sounded like what?
1: Oh, that's great. That's awesome. I can't wait to go. He's playing in Nashville. Well, that's good. No! Mind your business. Back up from the phone, put it down, set down, turn around, mind your own, and let the Alan Jackson fans get in. Now, I don't mean to be crazy right now, but I think you know I am. But you better be an Alan Jackson.
0: You ain't got
1: Jackson
0: no time
1: fan.
0: For that foolishness.
1: Ain't nobody got no time for that. None
0: she
1: of that
0: wants
1: business.
0: AJ fans only.
1: Thank you.
0: These are the songs.
2: Sometimes I'm chasing them.
0: And I know that's not easy unless you're an Alan Jackson fan.
1: One more again.
0: Maybe it. Oh, you want me to do one more again?
1: One more again.
0: Wow, okay. Alan Jackson's top 10. Sometimes.

0: What you think?
1: Good morning. Going to give it another shot.
0: Okay,
2: let's go.
1: All right, Summertime Blues. Next one is Tripping Me Up. Is it Chasing That Neon Rainbow?
0: Keep going.
1: Okay. Country Boy.
0: Mm-hmm.
1: 5 o'clock Somewhere.
0: Mm-hmm.
1: Chattahoochee.
0: Mm-hmm.
1: Little Bitty.
0: Mm-hmm.
1: Small Town Southern Man.
0: Yes.
1: Gone Country.
0: Yes.
1: Living on Love.
0: Yes.
1: Remember When.
0: You won!
2: What's your name?
1: Olivia.
2: Olivia, where are you calling from this morning?
1: I'm calling from Bluntville.
2: Well, we were starting to think that nobody was ever going to get it right. We were starting to be really worried.
1: Yeah, I love Alan Jackson, so this really, finally.
0: You deserve these tickets. You really do. Nailing them all.
1: Thank you.
0: Summertime Blues, Chasing That Neon Rainbow, Country Boy, 5 o'clock Somewhere, Chattahoochee, Little Bitty, Small Town Country, Small Town Smothered.
2: Small Town Smothered Man.
0: Yes.
2: That's a way different song.
0: Small Town Smothered Man. That's the
2: way different
0: that's
2: song.
0: That's the Waffle House
2: version.
0: That's
2: a remix. Yeah.
0: Small Town Southern Man, Gone Country, Living on Love, and Remember When. You got them all. Where are you from?
1: I'm in Bluntville, but I'm from Piney Flats.
0: Okay, cool. Alan Jackson's final show, Saturday Nissan Stadium, with everybody there, and you and a friend as well.
1: Thank you so much.
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11: You've probably never heard of Lancaster, Tennessee. It's where I grew up on our family's farm.
12: Now tell them the whole story, John.
11: That's Chelsea, my wife. And what she means is I'm the eighth generation to grow up on our farm in Smith County.
12: And our boys make generation number 9.
11: I grew crops on this land, and I grew 2 great businesses.
12: Now John's growing a movement in his campaign for governor.
11: Tennessee needs a governor with CEO experience, someone tough like Trump.
12: Even President Trump tells people John is fantastic, and he really is.
11: President Trump makes tough decisions. That's what CEOs do, and it's what I'll do as governor. 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
12: A CEO who's tough like Trump. Yep, that's what we need, even if I am a little biased.
11: I'm John Rose. I'm asking for your support.
12: Pretty good for a farm boy, isn't it? Paid for by John Rose for governor.
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0: the Georgia line around here. 96.9 WXBQ. It's a morning air show with Steve and Nikki. Again, congratulations to our winner, and thanks to everybody who played this morning. It was a lot of fun. It was tough. But like you said, Alan Jackson fans.
1: Right.
0: They didn't care.
1: No.
0: They were ready to work for it.
1: That lady who called up that said Ramblin' Man was the first song, I just want you to know that I love you and I appreciate that effort. Thank you. Thank you for your
0: effort.
1: I'm
0: guessing right now she's somewhere on her way to New Orleans, leaving out of Nashville, Tennessee.
1: I don't know.
0: Anyway, as far as the weather goes, partly sunny today in the high at 86, 61 at WXBQ. Yeah. You know, there are people who would see a novelty bag that says definitely not a bag full of drugs and find it amusing.
1: Right.
0: And then there's people who would put their drugs in it. Like these two people from Kentucky, a 51-year-old woman.
1: Kentucky. Okay. Why didn't you just say these people from Kentucky? And then we would have known right then and there.
0: We could have just shut it down and went ahead and played the commercials.
1: Play the next song.
0: Yeah. Well, anyway, it's a 51-year-old woman named Tricia Crowley and a 48-year-old man named Damon Bennett. Now, this wasn't a traffic stop. The car was parked in an employee spot, so an officer checked it out. And when they looked inside, they saw Tricia and Damon with a bag that said, written plainly on it.
1: Right.
0: Definitely not a bag of drugs.
1: Right.
0: I'm guessing it was a homemade bag because definitely was misspelled as D-E-F-F-N-T-E-L-Y.
1: So you said Kentucky. Kentucky.
0: Yes. Definitely. Not definitely. Definitely.
1: Now, if you're from Kentucky and you're a little bit offended right now, don't be, because you know how it is.
0: And they also put beside it the word full twice.
1: Okay.
0: And that was the truth because it was filled with drugs. Ain't just full. It's full, full.
1: Full, full. Double full.
0: Definitely full, full.
1: Yes.
0: Tricia also had a fake ID. Damon had some outstanding warrants.
1: Well, of course he did.
0: So there are plenty of charges being piled up on top. And since their rap sheets are full, full, they definitely going to jail.
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11: No problems, I-81, I-26, routes 11 and 19. All clear, no working accidents. Surface streets around Kingsport, Bristol, and Johnson City also with no issues. I'm Jay Patricks in the Traffic Center on the Tri-Cities Traffic Station, 96.9 WXBQ.

0: Rivers, Ends of the Earth, 96.9 WXBQ in the Morning Air Show. It's Steve and Nikki. As far as the weather goes today, it's going to be nice. So the humidity is going to be not as bad as well, which is great. As we welcome Shinedown, George Burge, Trey Penley, Matt Geiger, and all the others coming to tonight's sold-out show at Bristol Stockyard.
1: Man. I'm excited. It's going to be good tonight.
0: The gates open at 3 p.m. today for your parking.
1: I'm just going to tell you right now, if you can't make it into the show, I know a lot of people, it's a small place, and you're not going to have this chance to see this intimate of a show, probably. We're going to have it on TikTok Live so you can see it. So if you're not following me, Nikki Thomas Radio, we're going to have all those guys up there. We're going to try to take care of it so you can check it out tonight for sure. Hey, I was looking at this list. They came up with... some information. Doctors and nurses are talking about things that have them concerned on social media. Now, these are different health trends that people are jumping into, and maybe they're okay for them, maybe they're not. But these are the things that have them the most concerned. Some of them's absolutely not. For instance, vaping. They say that they don't know yet what the effects are going to have. They think it's possible that they could see a lot of interstitial lung disease in 20 to 30 years, but really no one knows. And they say it's dangerous to think that it's healthier than smoking. And if you have a vapor out there, then...
0: If there's any kind of stuff going into your lungs, I can't imagine that it's good.
1: Another thing on here, they say ketamine, it's leading to serious bladder dysfunction among the young. Sleep deprivation and energy drinks as a daily survival tool. They say our bodies are not meant to run on that combo forever.
0: On what with energy drinks?
1: Sleep deprivation and energy drinks.
0: I'm getting sleep.
1: Have another drink of your energy drink. GLP-1 drugs. They say they can be a life changer for people with diabetes and people who actually need them. But people who are abusing them and not taking them as directed, it could have some very detrimental effect on those people. Nitrous oxide is on this. They say that's getting more common. It can be really bad. Chemical burns in your mouth, your throat, nervous system, malfunction. Lots of problems with that.
0: I'm going to have to stop getting those chemical burns.
1: E-scooters and e-bikes. They say they're quickly becoming one of the top reasons for a visit to the ER.
0: Yep.
1: Influencer medicine. Now, this one's kind of tough. They say on one end, there's the stuff that's just ineffective and it's a waste of money. And then on the other hand, there's some stuff that's actually detrimental in there with the good stuff.
0: Well, so you need to listen to that. Miss buys everything at TikTok Shop.
1: I will keep taking my NMN and my NAD Plus until they pry it out of my cold TikTok hands.
0: Well, you keep drinking that creatine stuff with you. And
1: what? It's just protein, homie. It's just protein with my coffee. That's fine. Don't worry about me.
0: I bet you could probably deadlift 500 pounds.
1: Another thing on here, parasite cleanses. They say that, listen, if you guys are doing the parasite cleanses, there are videos, TikTok, Facebook, Instagram. You need to be aware these are causing liver failure. And people don't want to think about that. They see that. It looks kind of cool. Something else in here, distrust in medical professionals and conspiracy theories. There's actual medicine out there, but people are like, that's not real. That doesn't work. And so people are turning away actual medical treatments that have been tried, tested, approved. And that's got people kind of worried, too. And then they say false panaceas. They say that the belief is that anything can be cured by, they say, insert trendy thing here, that they don't need to eat right or take vitamins or anything like that. They don't need to exercise. They can just this or that. No, they say you need to live healthy, eat healthy, take care of yourself, exercise. And that's what's got doctors and nurses concerned.
0: I'm worried about that witch's brew you drink every morning.
1: You don't mind your business.
0: Hey, you just jumped on me about my energy drinks.
1: Worry about yourself. And the other thing, too, is putting everything into ChatGPT and seeing what it says.
0: Said that with a straight face.
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2: Yay. 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
9: Good morning, I'm Peter Ronson, Silent Archer. Let's check our WXBQ forecast for the Tri-Cities. Partly sunny, not too humid, a high 86. Fair tonight at 60. Tomorrow's increasing clouds. For tomorrow, 30% chance of an afternoon, 50% chance of evening storms, and with the high temperature at around 88. Then over the weekend, skies are cloudy, showery, stormy, period. I'm Peter Ronson, Silent Archer, here at the Tri-Cities Weather Station, 96.9 WXBQ.

0: Now to Brian Pierce and Elizabeth and Courtney Lowe in Date is having a birthday. Jaden Garland in Bakersfield, Justin Ketron in Kingsport, and then Megan Pope in Abingdon.
1: This morning's winner grabs some free coffee from Tommy's Plumbing, and the winner is
0: Justin Ketron in Kingsport.
2: Happy birthday!
1: Happy birthday to Justin. Everybody up in the club.
0: Way to go, guys.
1: Everybody up in the club is fan. WXBQ.com is where you go to sign up for the birthday bonanza. 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And if you know someone who's celebrating, you want to get them in on the winning, please do. 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That's going to do it for us. Marcus is coming up, and he could have tickets to Dollywood Splash Country. He could also have more chances for you to qualify for the Great American Giveaway. WXBQ is actually out today in Bluntville from noon to 2, so we hope you'll come by and see us.
0: He could even have a last-minute ticket or two for you to go see Shinedown.
1: What?
0: Yeah.
1: Maybe excited about tonight?
0: Maybe some Meet and Greet passes. I think you know
1: what. I know you're excited about
0: tonight. I'm just super thankful that
1: we all are.
0: That they decided to come in and help out, because this cause is so important Burge, to all of us.
1: George is coming in with Trey Pendley and Matt Geiger. All of these artists are giving up their time just to make sure that the hospital has a little bit of support.
0: Yeah, I mean, that's what this is all about. Literally, this is about the kids at St. Jude. First come, first serve with the seating. Everything else is standing room only. Just expect that when you get in there. You got to get there a little bit early to get some parking and get lined up, but it's going to be a good time for sure.
1: Yeah, they're going to open everything up around 3 o'clock for people to park and get in line.
0: And we're also going to be live streaming, too. So if you didn't make it, you didn't get to see the show, we're going to have that set up on TikTok Live. So if you're following me at Nikki Thomas Radio, you can see it there. And hopefully we'll see you out there tonight.
1: Yeah, Nikki and I and Marcus Brooks will be out there broadcasting around 5 o'clock today. So it's going to be a fun time and a memorable night. And we appreciate you for supporting St. Jude. If you wanted tickets but you couldn't get them, like she said, Marcus might hook you up before the day is over with. Till tomorrow or tonight. Peace and love, y'all.
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0: You've probably never heard of Lancaster, Tennessee. It's where I grew up on our family's farm.
1: Now tell them the whole story, John.
0: That's Chelsea, my wife. And what she means is I'm the eighth generation to grow up on our farm in Smith County.
1: And our boys make generation number nine.
0: I grew crops on this land, and I grew two great businesses.
1: Now John's growing a movement in his campaign for governor.
0: Tennessee needs a governor with CEO experience, someone tough like Trump.
1: Even President Trump tells people John is fantastic, and he really is.
0: President Trump makes tough decisions. That's what CEOs do, and it's what I'll do as governor. With our cities booming and people moving into our state like crazy, our governor will have to make tough decisions to keep Tennessee conservative.
1: A CEO who's tough like Trump.

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0: 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We're going to be out over at Food City in Bluntville, noon to 2. Drake Stevens is going to be there now. We're going to have two chances for you to sign up to be a part of our Great American Giveaway. We'll draw one name at 1 o'clock, the other at 2. 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Drake out there noon to do food, noon till 2 today. 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
7: President Trump makes tough decisions. 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

Hudson Westbrook finishes up that No Talk Triple Play for it. 24 Karat Country, WXBQ, Marcus Brooks. What a nice day yesterday. Looking like a pretty good one today. Right now, 72 at WXBQ.

0: kitchen, Ashley McBride. And 96.9 WXBQ under if it's on a dimmer switch. You can adjust it for the mood. Hey, I hope you're having a great day. Certainly is so far. We talked about the weather being nice. We're expecting a nice evening out there, too, at the Stockyard for the show with our good friends from Shinedown, George Burge, Matt Geiger, Trey Penley, all going to be there tonight for that show, which is sold out. But keep listening for maybe some last-minute tickets out over the air, as it's going to be a great night benefiting the St. Jude Children's Research Hospital and all that they do to help fight childhood cancer. And we're so very excited for it tonight. Hope to see you there. We'll be out there broadcasting live starting at 5, so you can get out there early and get ready to enjoy a great night for a great cause. Weather coming up. Meteorologist Alan Archer back next.
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12: Good morning, I'm meteorologist Alan Archer. Let's check our WXBQ forecast for the Tri-Cities. Partly sunny, not too humid, a high 86. Fair tonight at 60. Tomorrow, increasing clouds. For tomorrow, 30% chance of an afternoon, 50% chance of evening storms, and with the high temperature at around 88. Then over the weekend, skies are cloudy, showery, stormy, period. I'm meteorologist Alan Archer here at the Tri-Cities Weather Station, 96.9 WXBQ.

0: SVQ, Kenny Chesney, knowing you. 10:54, Marcus here. I was just in there with Nikki. We're gathering our supplies and giveaways for the big show tonight. We got a lot of things to toss out. If you're going to be coming out to the Shinedown, the benefit concert tonight, stop by and see us. We may have some stuff to pass out. I know we got shirts and we got all kinds of different cool things. So it's going to be a big night and we're so excited. First and foremost, to help St. Jude and the Children's Research Hospital there and all that they do. And these artists want to be a part of this. And so that's why they're showing up and doing this, coming out and playing for you tonight. So if you've got your tickets, you're in good shape. And like I mentioned earlier, we may have one more pair to go out on the radio here in just a bit. So just keep listening for another opportunity. But a big night tonight as it starts at 7 at the Stockyard in Bristol.
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2: You've probably never heard of Lancaster, Tennessee. It's where I grew up on our family's farm.
3: Now tell them the whole story, John.
2: That's Chelsea, my wife. And what she means is I'm the eighth generation to grow up on our farm in Smith County.
3: And our boys make generation number nine.
2: I grew crops on this land, and I grew two great businesses.
3: Now John's growing a movement in his campaign for governor.
2: Tennessee needs a governor with CEO experience, someone tough like Trump.
3: Even President Trump tells people John is fantastic, and he really is.
2: President Trump makes tough decisions. That's what CEOs do, and it's what I'll do as governor. With our cities booming and people moving into our state like crazy, our governor will have to make tough decisions to keep Tennessee conservative.
3: A CEO who's tough like Trump. Yep, that's what we need, even if I am a little biased.
2: I'm John Rose. I'm asking for your support.
3: Pretty good for a farm boy, isn't it? Paid for by John Rose for governor.

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2: This is a Fox News alert. Two big rulings from the Supreme Court. I'm Dave Anthony. The first one is a win for gun owners' rights advocates who challenged a law in Hawaii.
3: If you have a concealed carry permit, which takes some doing there, the presumption under Hawaii law was that you couldn't take it on private property unless you got

0: express permission from the owner of that private property. So things like shops or restaurants or really any private property. Well, the court shut that down today. They say that arrangement would impose a new burden on permit holders.
1: Fox's Shannon Bream outside the Supreme Court also details another ruling in an immigration case. It's a win for a Trump policy.
0: If you have to arrive in the U.S. to start an asylum proceeding or an asylum claim, what if you're held on the side in New Mexico? You're not allowed to come in. Immigration advocates had said people should be accepted there, but the court said no. It says we decide only that an alien standing in Mexico does not quote unquote arrive in the United States. The INA, international immigration law, neither entitles such an alien to apply for asylum nor requires an immigration officer to inspect him.
1: A third ruling also goes the president's way, allowing him to end legal protections for migrants from Haiti and Syria who could now be deported. They keep digging through the rubble of collapsed homes and buildings in Venezuela, looking for survivors after two powerful earthquakes. The U.S. is sending rescue crews to help. Secretary of State Marco Rubio says they'll also assist with
2: housing. Where do you put all these people that don't have anywhere to go live? What we can do to help restore or help them restore their communications, their internet.
1: At least 164 people are dead, almost 1,000 injured. Secretary Rubio said that in Bahrain, meeting with Gulf leaders discussing the deal with Iran to rein in its nuclear program and get shipping flowing freely.
2: One thing that came across very clear is there is zero support among the Gulf countries for any sort of toll or fees or anything that charges for the use of international waters.
1: A new report shows inflation rising again last month. PCE index 4.1%, the biggest annual rate in more than 3 years. 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
3: 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Well, hey there, it's 11:03. I'm Marcus Brooks at 96.9 WXBQ traffic report. Thanks to a listener on the traffic hotline, we've got traffic backing up I-26 eastbound right at the gray exit. Looks like it starts around mile marker 12 and continues all the way to about mile marker 14. So we've got a couple miles at least of backed up traffic. I-26 east. If you're headed towards Johnson City on 26, you're going to encounter some delays before the gray exit and through the gray exit. So watch out through there. Coming up this hour, Zach Top Music, Hardy, Mitchell Tenpenny. And I'm going to have your chance to be part of the Great American Giveaway this hour.

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0: Rocky Mountain Low, Corey Kent, Cole Wetzel at 96.9 WXBQ. It's today's country, your 24 karat country favorites. It's a beautiful morning. Marcus Brooks here with you at 11:20. Later today, coming up, actually next hour, we're going to be out broadcasting live Food City in Blountville with a chance for you to be a part of our Great American Giveaway. We'll be there noon to 2. We've got a couple chances for it to qualify there on location with Drake Stevens. So make sure you stop by and sign up between noon and 2. You could win a $50 Food City gift card. And then eventually, maybe $10,000 in groceries from Food City and more. That's coming up today afternoon. Still before noon today, I'm going to give you a chance to qualify on the air. So listen for those tones. Before noon, when you hear them, caller number 11. And we'll get you a $50 Food City gift card. Get you in the running to win the big prize. That's, like I said, before noon.
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0: Would you go with me? That's Josh Turner, 96.9 WXBQ. Still got your chance to qualify for the Great American Giveaway coming up here in just a bit. Gonna have those tones sometime before noon. Gonna go throw a $50 Food City gift card out there in just a bit. So keep listening. It's coming up in the next few minutes. Gonna be a nice day today. We'll get your full forecast here in just a sec from meteorologist Alan Archer, WXBQ.
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9: Good morning, I'm meteorologist Alan Archer. Let's check our WXBQ forecast for the Tri-Cities. Partly sunny, not too humid, a high 86. Fair tonight at 60. Tomorrow's increasing clouds. For tomorrow, 30% chance of an afternoon, 50% chance of evening storms, and with the high temperature at around 88. Then over the weekend, skies are cloudy, showery, stormy, period. I'm meteorologist Alan Archer here at the Tri-Cities Weather Station, 96.9 WXBQ.

down homesick at WXBQ. Aw, yeah. Let's get into it. I got a $50 Food City gift card to give away. The Great American Giveaway is part of what's going down. The big Pepsi Independence Day fireworks, July 4th. Freedom Hall, Johnson City, where we give away $10,000 in groceries. We're going to get you qualified right now for that big prize. And the other big prizes, too. 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Caller 11 gets qualified right now. Good luck.

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0: 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How nice would that be?
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3: Johnson City. You've probably never heard of Lancaster, Tennessee. It's where I grew up on our family's farm.
4: Now tell them the whole story, John.
3: That's Chelsea, my wife. And what she means is I'm the eighth generation to grow up on our farm in Smith County.
4: And our boys make generation number nine.
3: I grew crops on this land, and I grew two great businesses.
4: Now John's growing a movement in his campaign for governor.
3: Tennessee needs a governor with CEO experience, someone tough like Trump.
4: Even President Trump tells people John is fantastic, and he really is.
3: President Trump makes tough decisions. That's what CEOs do, and it's what I'll do as governor. With our cities booming and people moving into our state like crazy, our governor will have to make tough decisions to keep Tennessee conservative.
4: A CEO who's tough like Trump. Yep, that's what we need, even if I am a little biased.
3: I'm John Rose. I'm asking for your support.
4: Pretty good for a farm boy, isn't it? Paid for by John Rose for governor.

0: rescue teams are currently deploying from Virginia and Los Angeles to join that desperate hunt for survivors there.
1: Fox's Dana Marie McNichol. Those quakes both measuring more than magnitude 7. At least 164 known dead, hundreds injured. 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
3: From the WXBQ Newsroom, I'm Kevin Castle. Six men identified as sexual predators by Bristol, Tennessee police have been arrested in over a month's time after they chatted online with investigators posing as teenage girls. One suspect, 53-year-old Robert Isbell of Bristol, is a registered sex offender and is charged with sexual exploitation of a minor via electronic means, along with the other suspects. 27-year-old Darren Coffey of Morristown, 31-year-old Justin Miller of Elizabeth, 22-year-old James Gross of Bristol, and 23-year-old Gabriel Rose of Bluff City. Police continue to stress to parents the need to monitor your child's online activity on websites and games. A former assistant wrestling coach at King University received judicial diversion and probation from a circuit court judge in Sullivan County for admitting to unauthorized credit card purchases on the school's account. A comptroller's office report said 48-year-old Jason Mormon racked up nearly $39,000 in charges over a seven-year period on such items as alcohol, hotel rooms, clothing, and groceries. The report also said Mormon allegedly made an additional $80,000 in purchases, but due to the lack of receipts or invoices, investigators could not determine if they benefited the athletic program. Mormon resigned in October of 2024. The review also determined King University officials did not have adequate internal controls over the use of credit cards.
4: A Greenville man is facing charges after an armed robbery investigation. David Saylor allegedly pointed a shotgun at a man and robbed him Tuesday at the Forest Hills Corner Market. Officers searched Saylor's home Wednesday and found a gun and other evidence connected to the robbery. He's being held on an $80,000 bond and is expected in court on Friday. I'm Rick Allen.
3: A U.S. hospital watchdog organization has several hospitals graded at a C or D level in our area based on data from surveys and other variables. The Leapfrog Group and U.S. Centers for Medicare placed Bristol Regional Medical Center in the C grade category, along with Franklin Woods and Johnston Memorial. Lower rated medical centers included Johnson City, Holston Valley and Kingsport, and Greenville. Ballad Health CEO Alan Levine told the Times News that the Leapfrog info is based on limited figures, but will be a valuable benchmark in the years ahead. The Quillen VA Medical Center in Johnson City was the only facility in the region to receive grades of A across the board. Tennessee standout and Greenville native Jacoby Gillespie became one of the region's highest picks in any major sport with his second-round selection by the San Antonio Spurs in the 2026 NBA Draft. Gillespie, who won back-to-back state titles with the Green Devils and two MVP awards, is the first Northeast Tennessee player in 44 years to be selected by an NBA team. The last was Science Hill's Gary Carter, a fifth-round selection by the LA Clippers in 1982. For WXBQ News, I'm Kevin Castle. Al Archer's weather is next.
5: Meteorologist Alan Archer has checked our WXBQ forecast for the Tri-Cities. Partly sunny, not too humid, a high 86. Fair tonight at 60. Tomorrow's increasing clouds. For tomorrow, 30% chance of an afternoon, 50% chance of evening storms, and with the high temperature at around 88. Then over the weekend, skies are cloudy, showery, stormy, period. I'm meteorologist Alan Archer here at the Tri-Cities Weather Station, 96.9 WXBQ.
6: Thanks for listening. I like that Al ended his forecast with a period. Well done. Hey, a couple things to tell you about. Number one, traffic still backed up. I-26 East. This is in between the Eastern Star Road exit and the Gray exit. We've got, looks like a multi-vehicle accident that was reported last hour. And right through the Gray exit area where traffic was backed up earlier, it looks good just before that. In between those areas there, Eastern Star, And the gray exit, things backed up, although it does seem to be improving a little bit. Also, Drake Stevens out broadcasting live right now. Food City in Bluntville. 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
0: Blake Shelton. 24 Karat Country, WXBQ. Getting close to the 4th of July, and it means time to empty out a paycheck on some explosives. WXBQ going to be back in gray on Saturday for the Gray Volunteer Fire Department's annual fireworks sale. Now, this sale is the department's biggest fundraiser of the year, featuring just tons and tons, over 200 different fireworks in stock. 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The Gray Volunteer Fire Department. 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
3: 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It is that time. Once again, the biggest fireworks display in the Tri-Cities. 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

chin, in a pinch, man. 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

Around midnight, he took his lucky fence pliers and a mag light. 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He came running right up. 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

0: Jordan Davis, next thing you know, at 96.9 WXBQ. Going to be hearing from Drake Stevens again in just a few minutes. He's over at Food City in Bluntville until 2 o'clock. Going to be having our first drawing for a $50 Food City gift card and qualify for the Great American Giveaway here at 1 o'clock. So you still got about 20 minutes to stop on by there. Just put your name in the box for a chance to qualify for the Great American Giveaway. And like I said, we'll be checking back in with him again in just a few minutes here at WXBQ. Tri-Cities weather is coming up. Meteorologist Alan Archer standing by to give the latest for the next couple of days next.
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8: Good morning, I'm meteorologist Alan Archer. Let's check our WXBQ forecast for the Tri-Cities. Partly sunny, not too humid, a high 86. Fair tonight at 60. Tomorrow's increasing clouds. For tomorrow, 30% chance of an afternoon, 50% chance of evening storms, and with the high temperature at around 88. Then over the weekend, skies are cloudy, showery, stormy, period. I'm meteorologist Alan Archer here at the Tri-Cities Weather Station, 96.9 WXBQ.

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0: mornings at 96.9 WXBQ. Later today, we're going to be out at the Stockyard in Bristol for our Shinedown show. It's the Country Cares for St. Jude benefit concert with benefits going to the St. Jude Children's Research Hospital and all that they do. Folks there at the Stockyard are encouraging you to get out there early tonight. I know parking lots are going to open at 3 o'clock, and the show is scheduled to start at 7. And while I know that, you know, not everybody's going to be able to show up that early, they are encouraging folks to get out there early because they're expecting a big crowd. The show is sold out, but if you do have tickets, try to get out there a little bit early and give yourself some extra time. We're going to be out there broadcasting live starting at 5 p.m. this evening. I know we're going to have lots of stuff to give away to. So if you're coming out to the show, make sure you stop by and say hi to us tonight out there. WXBQ
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1: Decision day at the High Court. Lisa Brady, Fox News. The Supreme Court deciding several cases, including a Second Amendment challenge to a Hawaii gun law, ruling it is unconstitutional to require concealed carry license holders to get special permission to bring a firearm into public places. Another ruling could block thousands of lawsuits over weed killer.
2: The Supreme Court ruled 7-2 that Roundup's maker can't be sued under state law for failing to warn users the weed killer's active ingredient, glyphosate, could cause cancer, saying federal regulators approved the product's label. The case involved a Missouri man who developed non-Hodgkin's lymphoma after years of using Roundup.
1: Fox's Matt Murphy. The court ruling the company is protected from state failure to warn lawsuits by federal regulations, finding a cancer link is unlikely. On immigration, two 6-3 rulings in favor of the Trump administration that it's up to DHS when to end temporary protected status for refugees and allowing daily limits on asylum seekers at the southern border, though for now, that policy is not in use. The Florida detention center known as Alligator Alcatraz is closing.
3: You know, I said from the beginning that this was a emergency solution that would be temporary, that once DHS had the wherewithal to be able to handle these illegal aliens, particularly the criminal illegal aliens.
1: Governor Ron DeSantis says the facility served its purpose. Detainees had been transferred out of the Everglades site already ahead of the upcoming hurricane season. Court documents reveal more information about damage to the newly renovated Lincoln Memorial reflecting pool and the timing. President Trump has blamed vandalism. Now a top official at the National Park Service says the pool liner was cut with a sharp knife or razor and that the agency reported a June 9th incident to U.S. Park Police, also reporting about 70 fence post tops were thrown into the pool. 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
5: 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All right, want to say congratulations to Charles Odom. Charles Odom, our first Great American Giveaway qualifier. Out there at our live broadcast today, Food City and Bluntville. We'll have another qualifier coming up at 2 o'clock. So stop on by. Put your name in the box here at Food City in Bluntville on 394. That's where we're at. Food City, Bluntville, 394. Put your name in the box before 2 o'clock. We'll draw one more name out for a $50 Food City gift card and a chance to win the big prize out there at the 4th of July fireworks in Johnson City.

Who I Am With You at WXBQ, the latest country artists to have their own digs down there in Nashville on Broadway, their own bar. Man, Nashville's always been a great place to visit, but especially lately with all the additions there on Broadway or near it with all the artists having their own place. I like that. Here's New Parker McCollum. This is called Killing Me.

0: Parker McCollum, killing me. 96.9 WXBQ. Marcus here. Good afternoon. Big weekend over there at Bristol Motor Speedway as they're having another event again this weekend. The Shell Rotella Super Rigs. Bristol Motor Speedway. Today through Saturday, as a matter of fact, gates opened this morning over there at 7 a.m. And they've got all the trucks out there. All kinds of awards going to be going on, too. Best chrome, best lights, best of show. And 12 winning drivers going to earn one of the most industry's most recognizable honors, a featured spot in the prestigious 2027 Shell Rotella Super Rigs calendar. So they've got it going on there today. Tomorrow, once again, gates open at 7 a.m. They're going to have fireworks there tomorrow night as well. And then action continues on Saturday. We're going to be out there broadcasting live at Bristol Motor Speedway for the Super Rigs coming up tomorrow. Matthew James is going to be out there 3 to 6. So, hey, stop on by there tomorrow and be a part of it all with the Shell Rotella Super Rigs, Bristol Motor Speedway, and WXBQ.
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2: 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I am at Food City in Blountville today, Highway 394, with a Great American Giveaway where you could win $10,000 worth of groceries. Just come out, drop your name in the registration box, and we're going to draw for a winner for a $50 Food City gift card. If you win that, you're in for the $10,000 worth of groceries. Yeah, it's that simple. And while you're here, you might want to get you some lunch. I mean, they have some of the best burgers ever here at Food City. No, seriously, you've got to try one. Actually, I'm getting ready to tear into one myself right now, and they are fantastic. It's a great place to get food, and speaking of which, they've got a fantastic deal going on. I don't know if you know this, but Food City does these weekend dinner deals this weekend. Friday through Sunday is a salmon night where you can get one two-pack of salmon fillets, salad, petite potatoes, and a French baguette for only $14.99. Yeah, that's incredible, right? 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We'll see you here, Food City in Blountville. 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

0: Dylan Carmichael, WXBQ, been out here watching this guy weed eat with precision out here behind the radio station. I like it. Working hard out there. If you're working hard, well, God bless you. If you're skating along and not doing much, well, okay. Good for you. Hope you're having a great afternoon. It's 1:40 now as we get ready for a big show tonight there at the Stockyard in Bristol with Shine Down, the Country Cares concert benefiting St. Jude Children's Research Hospital. It's going to be so much fun. George Bird, Shine Down, Mac Geiger, Trey Pendley, all performing. Tickets are sold out, so hopefully you've got yours. But we're going to be out there broadcasting live starting at 5 o'clock this evening. Hope you can come by and enjoy the music if you got your tickets. We'll get your forecast here for the rest of the day and a little peek at what's coming ahead this weekend. Meteorologist Alan Archer with an update here next.
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0: jail.
1: You've probably never heard of Lancaster, Tennessee. It's where I grew up on our family's farm.
2: Now tell them the whole story, John.
1: That's Chelsea, my wife. And what she means is I'm the eighth generation to grow up on our farm in Smith County.
2: And our boys make generation number nine.
1: I grew crops on this land, and I grew two great businesses.
2: Now John's growing a movement in his campaign for governor.
1: Tennessee needs a governor with CEO experience, someone tough like Trump.
2: Even President Trump tells people John is fantastic, and he really is.
1: President Trump makes tough decisions. That's what CEOs do, and it's what I'll do as governor. With our cities booming and people moving into our state like crazy, our governor will have to make tough decisions to keep Tennessee conservative.
2: A CEO who's tough like Trump. Yep. That's what we need, even if I am a little biased.
1: I'm John Rose. I'm asking for your support.
2: Pretty good for a farm boy, isn't it? 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
3: Good afternoon, I'm meteorologist Alan Archer, checking our WXPQ forecast for the Tri-Cities. This afternoon, we're partly sunny with a high of 87. Tonight, partly cloudy at 61. Tomorrow, partly sunny morning, cloudy up in the afternoon. Yet, we'll see a 55% chance of a late afternoon, 65% evening storm at 87. And then over the weekend, stormy. 65% Saturday, 45% Sunday. Now, I'm meteorologist Alan Archer, here at the Tri-Cities Weather Station, 96.9 WXPQ.

0: Tim McGraw, Eric Church, Morgan Wallen. That is MacArthur at 24 Karat Country, 96.9 WXBQ. I can't believe we're just a week and a half, not even, like a week and 2 days away from the 4th of July. How is that possible? We've already made it to the 4th of July. Now, it'll be a little bit easier to believe when we get into next week and it's 95 degrees. And it'll be like, okay, well, I believe it now. But just wild to think we've already made it. And we're going to be celebrating America big time out there at the Pepsi Independence Day Fireworks presented by Food City. And how awesome is it to have Shenandoah going to perform for free? Get to hear Two Dozen Roses and celebrate America and see stuff blow up and hear some music. I think so. Yeah, I'm in. And we can't wait to be out there next Saturday for all of the fun. Hope to see you there. And of course, a part of that, we got our great American giveaway going on. Drake with more details. WXBQ
1: 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We're talking about the biggest fireworks display in the Tri-Cities, Pepsi Independence Day Fireworks Celebration presented by Food City Freedom Hall in Johnson City on July 4th. 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

0: Stella Lefty, that's called Boston at 96.9 WXBQ. It's today's country, your 24 karat country favorites. Good afternoon, Marcus Brooks here hanging out with you. Excited to get out there this weekend. We're going to be out, the WXBQ Rabbit, going to be a busy bunny. One of the places we're going to be out this Saturday at the Gray Volunteer Fire Department, they're having their big fireworks sale. It's the department's biggest fundraiser of the year. It's going to be held at 107 Gray Ruritan Drive in Gray, Tennessee. We're going to be out this Saturday from 2 until 5. So if you're looking to load up on some fireworks and to help the men and women who support their community year-round, stop by and buy some fireworks. 107 Gray Ruritan Drive this Saturday. Drake Stevens is going to be out there. So get on by and see him Saturday afternoon.
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10: You've probably never heard of Lancaster, Tennessee. 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
10: Tennessee needs a governor with CEO experience, someone tough like Trump.
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10: President Trump makes tough decisions. That's what CEOs do, and it's what I'll do as governor. 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
11: A CEO who's tough like Trump. 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That's what we need, even if I am a little biased.
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11: Pretty good for a farm boy, isn't it? 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

0: get to see Lone Star at this year's Appalachian Fair as the lineup's been announced for the 100th year of the Appalachian Fair. That's going to be fun to have them in. Plus, all the other acts, going to be a fun week. Can't wait to get to fair time, and we're not too far away. There is Lone Star with Not a Day Goes By at 96.9 WXBQ. Sunny skies around the Tri-Cities. Not a bad afternoon at all. 80 degrees. Here at WXBQ, going to get your forecast here as we get a little bit closer to the weekend. Set to go in just a minute from meteorologist Alan Archer. He's going to step in and let us know how he sees it coming up here this weekend. By the way, let us know if you encounter any problems out there on the road. Some issues a little bit earlier out there on 26. And at last check, looks like things are... I don't have any lists of any issues out there. Looks like we're okay. 2681, the other highways. But let us know if you encounter a problem. 844-REC-12. 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
11: I'm meteorologist Alan Archer, WXPQ's forecast for the Tri-Cities. Our forecast this afternoon, partly sunny with a high temperature of 287. Tonight, partly cloudy, slightly milder at 61, not bad. Tomorrow, sun in the morning, clouding up in the afternoon. We're warm, a little more humid, though, leads to a 55% late afternoon, 65% Friday night storm at 87. Saturday, we're cloudy, slightly cooler, very humid, a 65% day and night storm at 83. And on Sunday, cloudy, warm, a 45% chance of storms with a high of around 88. I'm meteorologist Alan Archer at the Tri-Cities Weather Station, 96.9 WXBQ.

0: Turn this truck around. 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Well, big night tonight as we're going to be over at the Stockyard with the Shinedown concert, the St. Jude benefit concert, the Country Cares concert that is helping out St. Jude. And the parking lot's going to open there about 3 o'clock this afternoon as they're urging folks, if you have tickets, to try to get in there a little bit earlier than maybe you normally would for an event. Like, don't show up last minute. They're expecting a big crowd out there, and they got to have folks getting people parked. So get out there early if you can. Gates open a little bit later on. The concert's set to go at 7. It's going to be a fun night. We'll be out there broadcasting live starting at 5. So by all means, if you've got your tickets, get out there early, but be ready for a great night, all benefiting the St. Jude Children's Research Hospital, which is such a special organization, and we can't wait to help them out a little bit there tonight in Bristol at the Stockyard. Drake Stevens ready to go on the radio after 3 o'clock.
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0: It's Graylin James and Water at a Wedding at 96.9 WXBQ. It is 3:26 now. I'm Drake Stevens. It's one of those days, okay? I'm excited about tonight and the big show coming up tonight with Shinedown in Bristol. So y'all bear with me as we roll through your afternoon here. But listen, if you see any traffic problems on the roadway today, please let us know about it. 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We got Kevin Castle ready to take your calls in the WXBQ Traffic Center. And if I'm not mistaken, he's ready to give us an update. Kevin? Yeah, here we go.
1: We've got an alert signaled for Piney Flats in between Johnson City on Highway 11E, less than a half mile from Rocky Mount. We've got significant backups on Piney coming to Johnson City on Highway 11E. And thanks to those giving us updates on the Precision Electrical Traffic Hotline, it's 844-REC-12. Kevin Castle's in the traffic center on the Tri-Cities Traffic Station, 96.9 WXBQ.
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9: You've probably never heard of Lancaster, Tennessee. 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
9: I grew crops on this land, and I grew 2 great businesses.
10: Now John's growing a movement in his campaign for governor.
9: Tennessee needs a governor with CEO experience, someone tough like Trump.
10: Even President Trump tells people John is fantastic, and he really is.
9: President Trump makes tough decisions. That's what CEOs do, and it's what I'll do as governor. With our cities booming and people moving into our state like crazy, our governor will have to make tough decisions to keep Tennessee conservative.
10: A CEO who's tough like Trump. Yep. That's what we need, even if I am a little biased.
9: I'm John Rose. I'm asking for your support.
10: Pretty good for a farm boy, isn't it? Paid for by John Rose for governor.

96.9 WXBQ. That's the new one from Ashley Cook. It's called Baby Blues. It's finishing up your No Talk Triple Play. You can see her perform this year at the Appalachian Fair. 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

0: Post Malone, Luke Combs, guy for that. 96.9 WXBQ, today's country and your 24 karat favorites. 342, I'm Drake. And you know, I read recently a national survey said that 86% of Americans distrust AI generated information. Yeah, and at least 42% of people that respond are wary of AI answers that lack proper attribution, you know, basically proper credentials. So, yeah, that's kind of a big deal. However, there's another number, and that number is 99% of Americans use AI in some form monthly. So a lot of distrust, but still a lot of public use. You know, I guess that makes AI the gas station hot dog of the tech world. Got meteorologist Alan Archer's latest forecast update coming next. WXBQ.
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9: Good afternoon. I'm meteorologist Alan Archer, taking our WXBQ forecast for the Tri-Cities. This afternoon, we're partly sunny with a high of 87. Tonight, partly cloudy at 61. Tomorrow, partly sunny morning, cloudy up in the afternoon. Yet, we'll see a 55% chance of a late afternoon, 65% evening storm at 87. And then over the weekend, stormy. 65% Saturday, 45% Sunday. Now, meteorologist Alan Archer here at the Tri-Cities Weather Station, 96.9 WXBQ.

Morgan Wallen, it's Don't We, 96.9 WXBQ, today's country and your 24 karat favorites. 354, I'm Drake. We're getting closer and closer to the big boom booms. Of course, I'm talking about the Pepsi Independence Day fireworks celebration presented by Food City at Freedom Hall in Johnson City on July 4th. And of course, that means a great American giveaway where you could win $10,000 in groceries. Keep listening for how you can do that. But what if you want to do your own boom booms? Well, we got something for that too. We're heading out to Gray, Tennessee this Saturday for the Gray Volunteer Fire Department's annual fireworks sale. It's the department's biggest fundraiser of the year, and they're going to have more than 200 fireworks in stock. Yeah, it's going to be huge, and I am going to get the pleasure to be out there at the fireworks sale in Gray from 2 to 5. I hope to be able to blow something up before I leave there, but if you're wanting to blow something up celebrating America's 250th birthday, come on out.

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That's Young Love and Saturday Nights at 96.9 WXBQ. You know, if you think about it, his last name is Young. So anytime he loves someone, it's Young Love, no matter how old he is. Here's Jason Aldean.

Joe Nichols, it's Give Me That Girl, 96.9 WXBQ. Hey, this Saturday we are headed out to Tri-Am RV for their open house. Now, this is huge because they have got some 26 models they need to clear out because the 27 models are coming in. You know how that works. You got a lot of great deals going on. Plus, you'll be able to score $500 in camping accessories with the purchase of a new unit. How's that sound? Well, Marcus Brooks thinks it sounds great, and he's headed out there this Saturday with the WXBQ Rabbit live from 11 to 1 for all the fun. There's going to be door prizes, lots of fun, lots more going on. Tri-Am RV. It's exit 23 in Bulls Gap. 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
7: President Trump makes tough decisions. 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

That's a fun tune right there. I feel like I just stepped back into a 90s honky-tonk. It's Cole Goodwin. Song is called Howdy. Let's wrap it up your No Talk Triple Play at WXBQ. Here's Lee Bryce.

0: Lee Bryce, I Don't Dance, in 96.9 WXBQ, today's country and your 24-karat favorites. It's 441 now. I am Drake Stevens. So I was reading that there's a rescue mission underway to recover the remains of Green Boots from Mount Everest. Now, I don't know if you know about Green Boots. If you've heard about Mount Everest, you probably know this, but it is a man who didn't make it off of the mountain. He was a hiker, and he's basically located in Everest death zone. That's what they call it. Conditions are just really bad in that area. And he was wearing a pair of bright lime colored climbing boots, and he's been there for about 30 years. Because just the conditions are so treacherous in that area that it's literally life and death just to get there. So no one has attempted a recovery mission until now. But there has been some question over who Green Boots is. See, we don't know exactly who the hiker was. And now there is some contention to that. Indian authorities have recently designated the Green Boots as Dorje Morop. And it basically, for a long time, they thought he was Sawong Polyur, another climber who had perished that same day during a severe blizzard. But now that it's in contention, they want to go and basically recover Green Boots just to confirm his identity. That's pretty significant, because this is expected to be one of the most dangerous undertakings on the mountain ever. Only a third of the oxygen is available than it is at sea level. It's 8,500 meters above sea level. So this would be a huge thing to be able to recover the body. And they may have to go to extremes to be able to do so. But they are expecting the expedition planned by October this year. So it'll be interesting to see that, because this has become a landmark for climbers on Mount Everest. And it'll be good to finally be able to recover and pay the tribute to him that needs to be paid. You know what I mean? All right. So I got meteorologist Alan Archer's latest forecast update coming next at WXBQ.
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11: 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Good afternoon. I'm meteorologist Alan Archer checking our WXBQ forecast for the Tri-Cities. This afternoon, we're partly sunny with a high up to 87. Tonight, partly cloudy at 61. Tomorrow, partly sunny morning, cloudy up in the afternoon. Yet, we'll see a 55% chance of a late afternoon, 65% evening storm at 87. And then over the weekend, stormy. 65% Saturday, 45% Sunday. Now, I'm meteorologist Alan Archer here at the Tri-Cities Weather Station, 96.9 WXBQ.

0: 96.9 WXBQ. That is Alexandra Kay and Straight for the Heart. It's 4:54. I'm Drake Stevens. We're getting ready to roll into our rush hour drive home. And listen, if we see some traffic problems out there, which there's bound to be because, you know, traffic in the rush hour, 844-REC-12. It's the Precision Electrical Traffic Hotline. And we'd be happy to hear from you and take your calls on any kind of accidents, traffic jams, tie-ups, whatever, so we can tell everybody else. And in fact, Kevin Castle in the WXBQ Traffic Center. Hi, Kevin.
1: Hello, sir. We have got a major artery that could see some delays over in Kingsport, 1017 West Stone Drive. That is near the Lynn Garden Drive exits and the new Friendship Hyundai. Then over to Southwest Virginia, we've got a new traffic alert there on Business US 23 outside of the town of Wise. They do have lane closures in the vicinity of Clintwood Highway. I'm Kevin Castle in the traffic center on the Tri-Cities Traffic Station, 96.9 WXBQ.
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1: A deal with Iran is tested. Lisa Brady, Fox News, as a Singapore-flagged ship is hit, reportedly by Iran's Revolutionary Guard.
2: A U.S. official is confirming that an Iranian drone hit that cargo vessel called the Ever Lovely as it was exiting the Strait of Hormuz off the Omani coast. The ship is Singapore-flagged. UK authorities say there was damage to the ship's bridge, but no casualties. The attack violates the memorandum of understanding signed between the U.S. and Iran just 8 days ago. That deal had helped sharply increase the amount of oil flowing through the strait.
1: Fox Business's Lauren Simonetti. The cargo ship was using a new route approved by the U.N., which says it's now pausing evacuations of ships through the strait. Iran still wants to control passage and charge tolls or fees.
3: You can call it a fee, you can call it a toll, call it whatever you want. If you are charging money to use the straits, we won't support it. We won't tolerate it. We won't allow it.
1: Secretary of State Marco Rubio, just wrapping up meetings in the Middle East, also says there's no support for tolls among Gulf countries. The U.S. Supreme Court striking down a state gun law, ruling that Hawaii is violating the Second Amendment by requiring concealed carry license holders to get special permission to bring a firearm into public spaces like a store or hotel.
4: Justice Samuel Alito, writing for a 6-3 conservative majority, says the law severely restricts the daily activities of individuals who already satisfied the state's rigorous requirements for a concealed carry permit. The state argued the statute balanced gun rights and property rights.
1: Fox's Jared Halpern in Washington. On immigration, 2-6-3 rulings in favor of the Trump administration that it's up to DHS when to end temporary protected status for some refugees and allowing daily limits on asylum seekers at the southern border. No ruling yet on the president's effort to limit birthright citizenship. 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
11: All right, y'all, here we go. This is it. We are talking about time to get out of there. Get on down the road. Yeah. Let that freedom whistle shine. Was shine the right word? Let's let it ring. No, that didn't feel right. Let it blow. There we go. 24 karat country on the way for you for your drive home. I got music on the way from Miss Ella Langley. Also, Luke Bryant is coming up. Eric Church this hour. a new Parmalee as part of a no-talk triple play. Post Malone and Morgan Wallen on the way, too.

0: It's Luke Bryan, country, and she knows it. 96.9 WXBQ, today's country, and your 24-karat favorites. All right, so listen, Kane Brown is suffering from a golfing injury right now. Yeah, he's currently recovering. Now, before you say, golfing injury, what'd he do? Fall down, hurt him whittle bottom? No, his dude got slammed with a golf ball in the side of his head. Seriously, he had to be rushed to the emergency room. He had 23 stitches in his ear. Yeah, and he had a concussion from the impact. So this was a pretty bad injury. I can imagine what that would be like. You know, and of course, he is expected to make a full recovery. Should be fine. Should be back to making music and everything really soon. But I bet you that he starts some sort of campaign for the word four. All right, y'all. Big show coming up tonight. Let's check in with the WXBQ crew. WXBQ
1: is everywhere. Hey, good evening. Marcus Brooks out here. We are at the Stockyard in Bristol. It is a special night. Our Country Cares for St. Jude concert with the guys from Shinedown here, Steve.
2: Do you know how long people have been waiting for this show? I mean, from the time that the tickets went on sale, it sold out. And people have been begging, have been sending letters and cards going, please, just find a way to get me in. I wish I could get everybody in because it's going to be a great show.
1: Yeah, it really is. And it's all for a great cause, of course. It's something near and dear to our hearts with the St. Jude Children's Research Hospital. And all of these artists have decided, you know what? We want to be a part of this. We want to come out and help. And it's not just Shinedown here.
2: No, absolutely. We got George Burns here tonight. I think it's awesome that he showed up to be a part of this. Trey Pendley, Matt Geiger's here. And we hear there's going to be a guitar pool, which I think is going to be pretty awesome.
1: Yeah, they're gonna put all those guys up on stage and let them play. Always a lot of fun, and we're so happy to be here tonight. We got a line already formed outside. Some of these people, they gotta be sweating. It's a little toasty.
2: They don't care. The excitement's too high for this show tonight. And listen, we want to thank Brent and Zach from Shinedown because the guys are getting ready to play a show, Thompson Bowling Arena Food City Center. They didn't have to be here, but they heard about what we're doing for St. Jude, and they wanted to be a part of it.
1: Yeah, the show is sold out, so if you don't have your tickets, unfortunately, man, I hate that. Maybe we can get these guys back in another time, but come on out if you got your tickets. Get in line because it's already lined up pretty long here for the show here tonight at 7. It's Marcus Brooks at the Stockyard in Bristol for WXBQ.
3: Emergency teams continue to work on a crash at 2823 South Roan Street. That's in South Johnson City in the vicinity of Buffalo Road and Mayflower Road. And a major highway going to see some delays for the next couple of minutes. A wreck reported at 1017 West Stone Drive. That also includes your on and off ramps to Lingarden Drive in downtown. Kevin Castles in the traffic center on the Tri-Cities Traffic Station, 96.9 WXBQ.
4: You've probably never heard of Lancaster, Tennessee. 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

0: It's Post Malone and Morgan Wallen. 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Today's country and your 24 karat favorites. Hey, listen, we got a big weekend coming up. All kinds of cool stuff. We're going to be out and about quite a bit this weekend. You know what? The Shell Rotella Super Rigs is happening. And we're talking about this starting tonight at Bristol Motor Speedway. It's running through the 27th. It's fun for the whole family. You got trucks, music, activities for the kids, and boom booms, fireworks, and a light show are going to be happening tomorrow night. We got all the details at WXBQ.com. Seriously, go check it out. Should be a lot of fun.
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8: I'm meteorologist Ellen Archer. WXPQ's forecast for the Tri-Cities. Our forecast this afternoon, partly sunny with a high temperature of 287. Tonight, partly cloudy, slightly milder at 61. Not bad. Tomorrow, sun in the morning, clouding up in the afternoon. We're warm, a little more humid, though. Leads to a 55% late afternoon.

65%. Friday night storm at 87. Saturday, we're cloudy, slightly cooler, very humid. A 65% day and night storm at 83. And on Sunday, cloudy, warm, a 45% chance of storms with a high of around 88. I'm meteorologist Alan Archer at the Tri-Cities Weather Station, 96.9 WXBQ.

0: That is Wrong Hearts at 96.9 WXBQ. It is 5:52 now. I am Drake Stevens, and I am very happy to be here this afternoon with 24 Karat Country as we roll towards the end of our rush hour here. Of course, we got the big show coming up tonight. We're talking about the Country Cares for St. Jude concert featuring Shinedown. That's going to be at Stockyard Bristol. Of course, that is sold out. I hate to say that, but it is. And, you know, I feel lucky that I'm even getting to go myself. You know what I mean? So it's going to be a big show. Hopefully we can get those guys to come back in town. But we do have the WXBQ crew who are out there right now at Stockyard Bristol. Let's check in with them and see how things are looking this afternoon. WXBQ
1: is everywhere. Hey, it's Marcus Brooks. We are out live at the Stockyard in Bristol getting ready for the big show tonight. Shinedown going to be on stage. They're the headliners of our Country Cares for St. Jude concert. And we've got a big night of live music planned here, Steve.
2: Oh, man, the people are inside now where the AC is. They're feeling good. They're outside here where the tables are, you know, inside. Plenty of refreshments. People are excited about the show tonight. And why wouldn't they? Because one of rock's biggest bands, the top two guys in the band, in my opinion, Brent and Zach, are here tonight to do an acoustic show to help out the kids at St. Jude's.
1: And they have a legion of fans, and they proved it by all standing outside in the blistering sun for the last couple of hours to get inside. And like Steve said, they've just opened the doors. But it is about St. Jude. It's all about helping the St. Jude Children's Research Hospital. And like you said, they've all stepped up to pitch in to help out.
2: And the cool thing about this particular group is, I know they're known for their rock hits, but they love country music. In fact, we're playing a song right now on WXBQ that they've recorded for country radio. And George Burge is going to be here, and how great is he?
1: Yeah, we've had him in the Tri-Cities before. He's an amazing talent. Don't forget about Trey Penley, an up-and-coming artist who's on Zach Top's label. He's going to be here, and then Matt Geiger going to perform too. It all starts about 7 o'clock, a big night, helping out our friends there at St. Jude with the St. Jude Children's Research Hospital. It's Marcus Brooks here at the Stockyard in Bristol with Steve Stroud for WXBQ.
3: Alert with major delays attached to it. Near the top of the hour, a crash at North Eastman and Fort Henry Drive in Kingsport. That's on your way to DV and Food City. Previous crashes from last half hour, they have been cleared. All lanes are back open. And from the Precision Electrical Traffic Hotline, reports of a tree down near the Laurels Picnic Area main entrance. That's over in Elizabethton. Kevin Castles in the Traffic Center on the Tri-Cities Traffic Station, 96.9 WXBQ.
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0: 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That's Shinedown and Searchlight. 626 now, I'm Drake, and we're getting closer and closer to the big show. Of course, we want to say hello to Mr. Brent and Zach from Shinedown. I understand they're getting their 24-karat country right now. Thanks for joining us, guys. I'm excited to see you guys tonight, all right? And we are excited about the show. Of course, it is a sold-out show. We may have some details on some more stuff coming up with Shinedown in the future. But right now, we got to check in with the WXBQ crew who are out at Stockyard Bristol, well, waiting on Shinedown. WXBQ
1: is everywhere. Hey, good afternoon. It's Steve and Marcus. We're out at the Stockyard in Bristol today getting ready for Showtime tonight. Of course, it's the sold-out concert for St. Jude Children's Research Hospital featuring Brent and Zach from Shinedown, along with George Burge, Trey Pendley, and Matt Geiger. It's going to be awesome, Mark.
2: All I know is I'm glad I put on the real deodorant today instead of the natural deodorant or whatever, because it's hot out here. But listen, we're ready for a big show tonight. It's going to be a lot of fun.
1: Yeah, the people are already excited. The gates are open, so if you have your tickets, you can come in. You can sit out here under the tent and enjoy some refreshments before the show starts. You can actually hang out there when the band starts playing.
2: Yeah, they've got a good little setup here, so you can just kind of chill out. I know they've got food and drinks for sale, and then the show coming up a little bit later on tonight. So come out, get you some dinner, and then get ready for a big show.
1: Aren't you like really pleased with how the mood is? It's like really chill here already.
2: Everyone's really excited too. These guys have, of course, been a staple in rock music for, I don't know, 20 years or so, and now they've kind of started to switch over, do a little country, kind of say, you know, use some of that instrumentation, and their new song is awesome, Searchlight, and they're going to perform that and some other songs tonight. But I love the rest of the talent we've got coming in tonight too. George Burge is awesome.
1: Yeah, and Brent is from Knoxville. In fact, Shinedown is going to be playing Thompson Bowling Arena at Food City Center. It's going to be an awesome acoustic show. Again, all as a benefit for the St. Jude Children's Research Hospital. We'll see you tonight at the Stockyard in Bristol. It's Stephen Marcus with 96.9 WXVQ.
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To you, I'm just a man. Carson Peters and Iron Mountain. Well, I've got a lot of lonesome up. And the legendary Shenandoah. The Tri-City's largest fireworks display and the Great American Giveaway Grand Prize Finale. 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

You know I awoke all alone one Sunday morning with this song stuck in my head. And in that moment, something or someone spoke to me. They said there was still a verse that needed to be written for this song. And to get up and write it down. There's a book that's sitting in your house somewhere that could use some dusting off. There's a man who died for all our sins. Hang him from the cross. You can give your life to Jesus and he'll give you a second chance.

0: 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That's Kid Rock, Till You Can't, his cover of the Cody Johnson song. And it's a good cover, too. 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
13: Hi, I'm meteorologist Alan Archer with a look now at your WDXPQ forecast here for the Tri-Cities. Here overnight, partly cloudy at 61. Tomorrow, increasing clouds. A few late afternoon thundershowers possible at 87. Before then, a 65% chance of Friday night and Saturday storms, a high Saturday 83. The big story next week now is the heat wave. That is, temperatures Monday through Friday next week near record-setting mid-90s, feels like temperatures of 100 to 105 each day. I'm meteorologist Alan Archer at the Tri-Cities Weather Station, 96.9 WXBQ.

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0: That's Kane Brown and Woman, 96.9 WXVQ. I like that song because it says exactly what I think, all right? It's 6:53 now. I'm Drake, and I'll tell you exactly what I think right now. It's time for me to get out of here. I'm not going home, though. I'm going to go see Shinedown perform tonight, all right? So I'm headed out there to Stockyard, Bristol. It should be a good show. Not just Shinedown, but George Burge, and all kinds of great performances are going on there tonight. The Country Cares for St. Jude concert, and I'm excited because it's just another way we get to help the folks at St. Jude. And speaking of which, we've already got some of the crew out there right now. Matthew James is up next with the night show after 7 o'clock, and before I get out of here, we're going to check in with that crew down at Stockyard Bristol. And then I'm out of here. See ya! WXBQ
1: is everywhere. Hey, it's Steve and Marcus one more time from the Stockyard in Bristol. We are getting close to showtime tonight. Man, people are excited, and they really got excited when we announced that when you come here tonight, you have a chance to actually win tickets to see Shinedown again.
2: Yeah, how great is it that these guys are going to be back in East Tennessee 1 month from tonight? So we're giving away some tickets to that show right here, right before we get ready for a special night here at the Stockyard.
1: Yeah, it's Brent and Zach from Shinedown doing an acoustic show tonight. Along with the guys, we have George Burge, Trey Pendley, and Mac Geiger. So what a show. And you know, I really thank the Stockyard, too, in Bristol for giving us a venue to put this on tonight.
2: Yeah, we really want to thank all the people affiliated here. They absolutely welcomed us here tonight, and it's going to be an awesome evening.
1: We want to see you. If you got your tickets, we're ready to party with you at the Stockyard in Bristol. It's Steve Marcus with Nikki and all the gang from 96.9 WXBQ.
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0: Hey, it's Marcus. 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Lots of door prizes and, of course, the WXBQ Rabbit. We're there 11 to 1 this Saturday. Tri-MRV, exit 23, Bulls Gap.

0: 96.9 WXBQ Shine Down Searchlight. Performing that one and, well, a few others out there at the Stockyard going on right now for the kids out there at St. Jude, helping them out. We love St. Jude. Love St. Jude. So Shine Down out there, along with George Burge. Let's see, Trey Pendley, Mac Geiger, big show, and more on the way. We're up to a lot of neat stuff this year, a lot of concerts, lots of things, so keep it right here to win. You can be the next one. All right, straight ahead, Al Archer, he's got our forecast for the Tri-Cities, and Chris Young, WXBQ.
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15: Hi, I'm meteorologist Alan Archer with a look now at your WXBQ forecast here for the Tri-Cities. Here overnight, partly cloudy at 61. Tomorrow, increasing clouds. A few late afternoon thundershowers possible at 87. Before then, a 65% chance of Friday night and Saturday storms, a high Saturday 83. The big story next week now is the heat wave. That is, temperatures Monday through Friday next week near record-setting mid-90s. Feels like temperatures of 100 to 105 each day. I'm meteorologist Alan Archer at the Tri-Cities Weather Station, 96.9 WXBQ.

0: spy in her eyes. 96.9 WXBQ. I'm Matthew James. A little over 2 hours away. 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